0: acceleration of unit rents. Unit rents rose $20 in the June quarter.
1: That's Domain's chief residential economist, Nicola Powell, there. Cricket Tasmania says they'll be out to prove Big Bash League games in Launceston should be a regular thing. That's when they return to the North for the first time in 10 years for the 2026-27 season. CEO Dominic Baker said they've been strategic in choosing dates so the stadium has a better chance of being full.
2: I don't think we've done the best thing by the Launceston games in the past, because I think we've either had them outside the school window, school holiday window, or we've had them that they've been day games, or kind of at the time when Launcestonians are moving out of the city rather than into it.
1: And testing is continuing on four more suspected bird flu infections today after South Australia recorded its second confirmed case yesterday. The CSIRO's Australian Centre for Disease Preparedness is analysing two samples from South Australia as well as two more from Western Australia.
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1: And turning to local sport, Max King says he believes he can be back in St Kilda's top side this year. The key forward returned through the VFL earlier this year after recovering from a troublesome knee injury.
4: Not particularly interested in coming back to be where I was. There's steps to that, and whether it takes a couple of weeks, a couple of months, whatever it is, I feel like I can come back and be a really good player for the Saints.
1: On the agenda setters there, and the names of six head coaching candidates said to receive a call from Essendon have been revealed. Hayden Skipworth, James Kelly, Mark McVay, Corey Enright and Jamie Graham join James Hurd in the mix for names certain to be asked by the Bombers to be in the selection process.
5: Hey, where are you going for Year 7 next year?
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5: Sounds awesome. 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
6: Yeah. Book a tour today and see where collegiate can take you.
5: St. Michael's Collegiate. 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
8: Oh, catch a bit of that sunshine if you can. Mostly fine for the rest of the day, 13 degrees the top. Same again for tomorrow. We'll get a cold start with a low of 3 for the city and then sunny with 13. Saturday, mostly fine with 14. We'll get a late shower though and a shower or two for Sunday with 13 degrees. Right now, Derwent Valley's got 4 degrees, 2 in the Huon, and it's 7 across Hobart now.
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We're going to catch up with Sarah again at Rest Point. She's there for the Southern Tasmanian Dancing at Stedford. It's kicked off. She'll be talking to another one of the adjudicators soon. This is Sienna Spyro, Die on This Hill, 7HRFM.

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Sounds old. Let's play some new music instead. New music. Alex Warren, Passenger.

0: It's a 20-song music marathon at 7A Show FM. We've got Bruno Mars coming up soon, an awesome flashback for Anastasia and Somba's Homewrecker. But first, let's spend a minute with Sarah, who's at Rest Point for the Southern Tasmanian Dancers.
1: Good morning, everybody. Down at beautiful Rest Point Casino. My goodness, it's turned it on, the weather down here. I'm joined by Pippa Robertson, who, of course, is the lady who runs all of this, along with her fantastic committee. Can you believe the day is finally here?
2: Good morning, Sarah. It's been a challenge to get here this year, but we're here, and you're right, it is stunning down here. Lots of people, lots of atmosphere, and it's a really good vibe.
1: Now, what can we expect from this year? What is it? Is it the 48th year or the 47th year of the Tasmanian Dance Event? The oldest running competition.
2: In the Southern Hemisphere,
1: it is. In the Southern Hemisphere. What's going on over the next 11 days, my love?
2: We've got a lot happening today. We've got Educational Day, and that has been a focus for our committee this year. So we've got 20 educational schools performing, and we've decided to set a day aside for them, and today is the day. And the place downstairs, have you been down? It's pumping.
1: No, I haven't. I'm waiting for them to nick off inside the auditorium so I can go down and get a coffee. At the moment, I think a coffee would take me 5 hours to get.
2: It's the fruit from the Hobart City Council.
1: Oh, of course, it's the fruit
2: from the Hobart City Council. But yeah, so today's our Educational Day, which is really fabulous. We love this day. We've got so many children. We have 950 children dancing from the educational school.
1: Just today alone. And then moving forward, starting tomorrow, I know Miss Marley's got her song and dance solo in the morning. Yes. But of course, how many dance schools do we have this year?
2: We've got 16 dance schools entering this year, which is for Southern Tasmania. It's huge.
1: Yeah.
2: You know, the arts, it's fabulous.
1: Yeah, well, we've got to keep our arts industry alive,
2: absolutely,
1: don't we, Pippa?
2: We sure
1: and that's
2: do.
1: What's exciting about this sort of thing is that you can come down, you can buy tickets. There's three sessions a day. So
2: correct.
1: You've got your morning session, afternoon session that starts at 1:30.
2: 1:30 afternoon, 8:30 morning and 6:30 evening. You can buy tickets online through TriBooking or here at our box office on site. There's entertainment for everyone, every age, and it's absolutely well worth coming down to see these beautiful dancers dance. The choreography is spectacular. Mm. It really is a showcase of what they're doing all year.
1: Yeah, it's an all-round effort, isn't it? From the dance teachers to the beautiful students to the wonderful parents that get them here, there and everywhere and, you know, don't go and buy themselves nice things because we're too busy paying dancing fees. You know, all those things. What did you think of my little routine before everyone got on there today? Did you think I've still got like a little bit?
2: You've got it.
1: You've still got it.
2: And I knew you would run to that stage.
1: No one can keep me off the stage. Well, I'll talk to you a little bit later, Pippa, once it all continues. But as we said, it's down at Rest Point Casino. It's on today, right through until next Saturday. Three sessions per day. Come down and support these guys. And well done to you and your crew.
2: And thank you to 7HO FM for supporting us every year. You're just amazing. We love having you on site.
1: Well, we love it here too. You'll never get rid of me, darling.
2: Good. Talk later.

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1: Loving this winter sunshine at the moment. Heading for 13 degrees today. Mostly fine. We've got 8 degrees at the moment. On the way, the secret sound, $620 for you to win. And this is Dua Lipa. Yeah.

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0: 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On the way, One Direction, and we've got an awesome flashback for Prince for you next.
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16: 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Sorry about my voice.
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0: Everybody's got it. Yeah. Well, let's see if we can cheer you up. $620 for you if you can tell us what that sound is.
16: Might sound a bit silly, but
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0: I know what you mean. Doesn't sound silly, because it could well be, but it's not that today, I'm afraid.
16: Not to worry.
0: Hope you feel better soon.
16: Thanks very much. You have a nice day.
0: You'll get another go with Bo after 3 this afternoon.
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1: G'day, Sarah, Mick and Jono. 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

0: a wide variety workday, 7A Show FM. 13 the top today, staying mostly fine. It's going to be another cold night though, down to 3 degrees. Got 9 at the moment in the city. It's Jono this morning. Before midday in the flashback lunch, we've got Nico and Vins coming up. Flashback for Powderfinger and Huntrix with the K-pop Demon Hunter song. Wonder if that'll get a Guernsey at this year's Southern Tasmanian Dancing at Stedford. Sarah's there.
1: Well, I don't know what's worse, the smell of hairspray or the amount of red lipstick that's on these kids' teeth, but it's all going well back here. I found my way backstage and I've got young Phoebe with me. Good morning, Phoebe.
2: Hello.
1: Phoebe, how old are you?
2: I'm 10 years old.
1: You're 10. Now, what school are you performing with today?
2: Corpus Christi.
1: And what are you doing?
2: We're doing a jazz routine.
1: Ooh, what's the song?
2: That Power.
1: That Power, not Taylor Swift, Shake It Off?
2: No.
1: No, that's not cool anymore. And do you love dancing with school?
2: Yeah.
1: But do you love dancing more?
2: Yeah.
1: What dance school do you dance with?
2: House of Dance.
1: House of Dance. So remind me again how old you were?
2: 10.
1: And how many dances are you doing, Phoebe?
2: 17.
1: Pardon?
2: 17.
1: 17. Mum, I think that's called... No. Now, what's... Okay, out of those 17 dances, what ones are you most looking forward to?
2: My song and dance solo.
1: Your song and dance solo? What are you singing?
2: When You Got It, Flaunt It.
1: I think I even sang that once upon a time. Still doing the shower. Well, good luck for everything, and tell Mum next time put a little bit more lipstick on, okay?
2: Okay.
1: How do you feel, Mum?
3: Really good.
1: Feel good? I used to dance with your mummy a long time ago. How do you go being a mum of a child that's 10 and she's doing 17 dances? Like, has she just worked really hard all year? Like, is she, like, just very talented at remembering that much?
3: Yeah, she works really hard. And I think this week is just all about celebrating all of that for all of the dancers. So it's like the pinnacle of the dancing of the week.
1: It is. Oh, well, good luck, both of you. It's just as nerve-wracking for us mums, you know that?
3: Yeah.
1: All right, well, it's the Southern Tasmanian Dance at Stedford. It's happening all week until next Saturday at Rest Point. Make sure you come down. There are tickets here on the door. You can get them morning, afternoon and night sessions. I'm having a ball down here. It's Sarah on 101.7 7HLFM.
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0: could ever say.
1: 7HRFM, new one from Olivia Rodrigo. That's just called Stupid Song. Have a bit of respect there, Olivia, come on. It's Jono here. That's it for me for today. Back tomorrow morning, Sarah Mick and Jono will have more tickets for you to win for the Dance of Stedford, of course, at Rest Point at the moment, and also for the footy on Saturday. We've got North Hobart Oval playing host to the Devils. If you'd like to win tickets, be listening tomorrow morning. Bo's up next with today's flashback lunch. Going back to the era where there are a lot of one-hit wonders. Tony Tone with this one, If I Had No Loot. Do you remember it? Playing it for you soon. Plus Cabin Crew. And The Escape Club kicking it off next. Today's flashback lunch, thanks to Subway, 7HRFM.
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11: Good afternoon, I'm Judy Augustine. Police say they seized two homemade firearms, gel blasters and drugs after a raid in Queenstown. The targeted search took place yesterday. Police have since charged a 27-year-old man with multiple firearm and drug offences. He'll appear before the Queenstown Magistrates Court in September. Authorities say the seizure is part of ongoing efforts to crack down on the unlawful possession and manufacture of guns in Tasmania. Meanwhile, an investigation is underway after a man was shot in the hand in the state's south last night. Police say the 31-year-old was shot in a shed in Charles Street, Moona, about 9:25. He was taken to the Royal Hobart Hospital for treatment. Authorities are investigating how the man was shot, but it's believed two other people known to the man were at the scene during the incident. No one else at the property was injured. Overseas, Anne-Marie Le Pen has announced she'll be running for the French presidency, but she may be sporting an ankle monitor while doing so. The right-wing politician is still facing a year of home detention after being convicted of embezzlement. Iranian state media is reporting strikes in the country's south after the US launched a fresh wave of attacks this morning. In a post, President Donald Trump wrote it was in response to Iran's bombing of ships in the Strait of Hormuz, warning things could get much worse. Back home, and Telstra is still working out what caused yesterday's nationwide outage that left millions unable to make calls or connect to data. It comes as the telco deals with another issue this morning that's been impacting 000 calls since late last night. Telecommunications Industry Ombudsman Cynthia Gaber has told Nine, we need to get to the bottom of it so it doesn't happen again.
12: This is not how Australians want to be living their lives, anxious that they're not going to be able to rely on telco as an essential service.
11: And Tasmania's acting premier is urging the PM to intervene to stop the sale of more than 20,000 hectares of farmland to a UK forestry giant. Treasurer Jim Chalmers gave the green light for the sale of Rushy Lagoon in the state's northeast to Gresham House, which is snapping it up for $100 million. But Bridget Archer says the land is a significant farming asset, which has been valuable for dairy and beef in Tasmania. She said Anthony Albanese needed to step in to reverse the decision.
0: Breakfast, snacks, lunch, Banjo's Dough Savers under $5 range brings together and celebrates more than 30 delicious Banjo's favourites. Banjo's, stretching your dough better.
11: Sport News Now, and former Carlton coach Michael Voss believes Josh Fraser will eventually be in the race for his old job. Fraser has had an unbeaten run since taking over as Blues caretaker, but denies he intends to take on the role full time. Vossie has told AFL 360 he thinks Carlton will go through candidates first before circling back.
13: But it'll be more at the back end, certainly won't be at the front end. So I think they'll push that out as far as they possibly can.
11: And a host of Essendon coaching candidates have been revealed to be in the pipeline for the top job. Hayden Skipworth, James Kelly, James Hurd and Corey Enright are reportedly set to be asked by the Bombers if they want to be part of the selection process. That's the latest in news and sport. I'm Judy Augustine.
14: The Chamois, the way a pub should be and always will be with the same great owners. We're still here with affordable, delicious meals every day from 11:30 a.m. till 8:30 p.m. Everyone just loves the all-day affordable family meals, business lunches and the exceptional $15 bar meals. 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The Chamois, the way a pub should be.
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15: Looks pretty good outside. It's still a wee bit chilly, but we are expecting 13 as the top. Scattered cloud, light breeze today. It's going to look exactly the same tomorrow after a low of 3, chasing 13 with a few clouds here and there. At this stage, a possible shower with a top of 14 on Saturday and a shower or two expected on Sunday with an 11-degree max. Right now, though, we are at 11.
0: On the streets in the BYD at 01. Where style means substance.
16: 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Also, if you're the first person to come along and find me here today, you will have your chance to think fast, race faster at Hyperdrive Kart Racing in Kingston. 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I'm at 43 Patriarch Drive in Huntingfield at the front of Kingston Panel and Paint in the BYD at 01. 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
0: From when these songs were as fresh as Subway is today, with 13 stores across southern Tasmania.

If you remember Gumbel's Novelty Park, this may have been playing on the way there. The Flashback Lunch on 7HOFM. From when these songs were as fresh as Subway is today, with 13 stores across southern Tasmania.

0: 7HOFM, it's Tony Tone. If I had no loot, according to the late great Big L, you won't be knocking no boots. It is Bo today with the flashback lunch. Same year that came out, we had a very stirring encounter in the past, if you're an Evil Dead fan.
1: I am Henry the Red, Duke of Shale, Lord of the Northlands and Leader of its peoples.
2: Well, hello, Mr. Fancy Pants. I got news for you, pal. You ain't leading but two things right now. Jack and Jack left town.
0: The reason I bring that up is there is Evil Dead Burn out in cinemas today, and I personally cannot wait. We will be reviewing it tomorrow in the front row. For now, The Killers, we'll move forward a bit when we were young.

0: 7HOFM, Corona, try me out. We were in the mid-90s at this point in the flashback lunch at 7HOFM, but it was when a brand new website came out called Match.com, and a lot of people thought it was a bit weird, but it was a step forward from what people used to do in the 80s in making tapes like this.
1: My name is Joey V, and I want to rock with you and Christ.
2: My best quality is probably my ability to live free and rock hard, free of alcohol, drugs, tobacco, and strong inhalants. I'm also the lead singer of a Christian metal band called Revelation. We're actually currently looking for a bassist who loves Christ, so if you know anybody, even if we're not the right fit, please contact me.
0: I love the way that he used his dating video to also try and just recruit somebody to his rock band. Then Match.com came along and people were like, this is a bit weird. I don't know if I'd be doing that. Nowadays, most people have about four or five different apps that they roam around on. How times change. Taylor Swift has no longer got those apps. I'll give you the hot tip. She is happily married. I would hope so. It's only been a couple of days. Advance Joy, though, next at 7HOFM.
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0: 780FM, Justin Bieber's new one with Nicki Minaj. It's Beauty and a Beat and Bo today. Hey, if you've got a beauty as far as a short one-liner joke, or just a short clean joke, then tomorrow morning, join Sarah, Mick and Jono for Make Mick Laugh, 10 past 8. It's just a great way to start off. Get yourself in the mood for the weekend with a couple of good giggles. It's 780FM tomorrow morning. Those guys are back from 6am. Start your day the fun way. Alex Warren's on the other side of this.
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0: 7HO FM. 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If you want to check her out, her concerts are almost sold out, but you can find out all the details at alivenation.com. She's coming through in January next year. Unfortunately, only to the Big Island, not here. We'll swing by the newsroom, get the latest details. Then we've got Martin Garrix and Ed Sheeran. If the world ends tonight, you'll be in my heart. Brittany's coming. And we just thought that was a catchy song, and everything unraveled from there. News weather details next. This is
1: Australia. More Aussie than wearing your cozy because you ran out of undies. Oh, no, wait, is that just lazy? 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
16: Good afternoon, I'm Judy Augustine. A new report looking into potential improvements to frontline policing in Tasmania has revealed the increasing pressure faced by police officers in the state. Jane Drew has more.
17: The report commissioned by Tasmania Police found officers were dealing with tens of thousands of more incidents compared to a decade ago. The annual number of operational dispatch incidents were up by 40,000, reaching a total of 138,756 in the 2024-25 period. Meanwhile, mental health and family violence dispatch incidents more than doubled, with family violence incidents up by 250%. That's nearly 6,000 incidents compared to nearly 1,600 a decade ago. Commissioner Donna Adams said Tasmania Police would look into the report's 39 recommendations to improve policing in the state.
16: Meanwhile, a 27-year-old man has been charged with multiple firearm and drug offences after a raid on a Queenstown property yesterday. Police say they uncovered two homemade guns, gel blasters and illicit drugs. The man will face court in September. In the south, police are investigating after a man was shot in the hand in Moona last night. It's believed two people known to the man were at the scene at the time of the incident. No one else was injured. Telstra says it's mostly fixed a secondary issue that's been impacting calls to 000. It follows yesterday's nationwide outage, which prevented millions of users making calls or connecting to data. Telecommunications industry ombudsman Cynthia Gaber telling Nine the flow-on effect was huge.
6: People losing income, people not being able to catch trains. These are big impacts on everyday life and really highlight how essential telecommunications is for so many parts of what we do these days.
16: Meanwhile, the federal government says it's had no reports of an elderly person dying after they couldn't contact emergency services yesterday. The story came from a South Australian Liberal senator who said someone had contacted her office with the information. South Australian police has also refuted the claims. There are calls for an intervention into the sale of Rushy Lagoon in the state's northeast after the federal government signed off on the $100 million sale. Acting Premier Bridget Archer says Australian taxpayers have bankrolled a foreign company to buy up massive tracts of Tasmania and turn productive agricultural land into trees for carbon credits. The land has previously been used for livestock, and Ms. Archer says it's a significant farming asset. She's urging the Prime Minister to step in and reverse the decision of his treasurer. And Mona's getting rid of its $5 deposit for locals. CEO Philippa Holmes says the move will make it easier for locals to visit.
5: If the need to wee all the time is making life a misery, try Caruso's Wee Less. 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Always follow the directions for use.
16: Sport news now, and a blow for the Hawks with Nick Watson to miss Saturday's clash against Carlton. It's been confirmed the Wiz will miss another week, still recovering from a hamstring issue. Coach Sam Mitchell says they're taking a cautious approach.
10: On Tuesday, he ran sort of 88% of his top speed, which is still faster than most of us. But just from a confidence point of view, we don't feel like it's worth the risk with him. So he'll miss one more and he'll be available for next week.
16: And semi-finals get underway at Wimbledon tonight. Coco Gauff opens centre court action against Karolina Muchova before Marta Kostyuk faces Linda Noskova for a spot in the final. Aussie Storm Hunter is in the mixed doubles final early tomorrow morning with fellow Aussie Mark Polmans. That's the latest in news and sport. I'm Judy Augustine.
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21: We have got patchy bits of cloud, but otherwise mostly clear-looking skies outside today. 13 our top, should drop down to 3 overnight. Tomorrow, again, 13 partly cloudy, light breeze. Possible shower at this stage on Saturday, but otherwise a bit of cloud around with 14. Then a shower or two is expected on a cloudy-ish looking Sunday with a top of 11. Currently, it is 12 degrees.
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7HOFM, Britney Spears, You Drive Me Crazy. It is Bo today. Now, Post Malone has got Strumming Bird Festival coming through Victoria, New South Wales and Queensland later in the year. You can check out strummingbird.com.au. The likes of Stella Lefty will also be there with Post and Bailey Zimmerman and a bunch of others. There's also boot scooting. So if you are down for a fun time, check it out. Here he is, wrapped around your finger. You came here.

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0: 7HO FM, Ella Langley is choosing Texas. It is Beau today, covering the wide variety workday. Still to come, we've got one from Amy Shark. We've also got a band who carked it in the very first season, or the very first Simpsons movie. Now, the reason I say very first is because it has been announced the Simpsons do have a second movie coming. And they've managed to stretch this out for nigh on 30 years, so I'll be very interested to see how that goes. Next, though, it's Green Day, 7HO FM.
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0: 7HO FM. It's Fleetwood Mac and Seven Wonders. Stevie Nicks actually got up Taylor Swift's wedding the other day. I'm starting to wish that I went just because it would have been a hell of a concert for all the people who rocked up and played. Also, Ed Sheeran looked like that dude from Dumb and Dumber in that suit, but he pulled it off. How does that work? It is by the Savo. Sonny Federa, DOD, and Poppy Bascom are on the way, and we'll fire up some Kushner next.
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0: 7HOFM, Stella Lefty. It is Bo today. And we're coming up on 2 o'clock, so news where the details are on the way. We've also got new Samba. Body Isn't Ready, also one that my mate used to think the lyrics were, I saw you in Vogue and nobody believes me. He literally said to me, oh, that's why people have been staring at me strange at work when I've been singing it to them. News is next.
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15: Good afternoon. I'm Judy Augustine. Police in Tasmania are dealing with a mammoth increase in incidents compared to 10 years ago. A new report has revealed operational dispatch incidents in the 2024-25 period were close to 139,000 compared to a decade ago. It's a rise of 40,000. An increase too for mental health and family violence dispatch incidents, both more than doubled. For family violence incidents, it's an increase of 250%, nearly 6,000 compared to 1,600 10 years ago. The report was commissioned by Tasmania Police in an effort to improve policing in the state. Commissioner Donna Adams said there were 39 recommendations which would be reviewed. Tasmania's acting premier is urging the PM to intervene to stop the sale of more than 20,000 hectares of farmland to a UK forestry giant. Treasurer Jim Chalmers gave the green light for the sale of Rushy Lagoon in the state's northeast to Gresham House, which is snapping it up for $100 million. But Bridget Archer says the land is a significant farming asset which has been valuable for dairy and beef in Tasmania. She said Anthony Albanese needed to step in to reverse the decision. Telstra is assuring customers they can have confidence dialing 000 despite two mass outages. The company says it's carried out 639 welfare checks since the start of the outage, with 402 requiring follow-up calls. Telstra CFO Michael Ackland admits customers deserve better.
16: I want to again apologise for the disruption these issues have caused to our customers and to the broader community. We know how important it is to stay connected, and we take this responsibility very seriously.
15: It will be even easier for locals to visit Mona. The museum will ditch its refundable $5 deposit for locals. It comes after the unveiling of the museum's new $100 million library. And after causing plenty of damage, attracting attention from far and wide, and having a well-earned rest, Neil the Seal has returned to sea. The 1,000-kilogram southern elephant seal has been lounging about on streets and beaches in the state's south, his appearance drawing quite the crowd, prompting a warning for members of the public to keep their distance or risk loving him to death. But last night, he finally headed back to sea.
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15: Sport news now. Nick Watson has been ruled out of Hawthorn's clash against Carlton on Saturday. Coach Sam Mitchell has confirmed the Wiz will miss another week with a hamstring issue, while Connor Nash has seen a surgeon for a neck injury that's kept him out of the side since round 11. Meanwhile, the Opals are taking on China in Melbourne, hoping for a series clean sweep. The Aussies downed the visitors in a two-point thriller in Game 1. And British wildcard Arthur Ferry is making headlines for his performance at Wimbledon. He's upset the ninth seed Flavio Cabolli in straight sets to set up a semi-final showdown with Alexander Zverev, who outclassed Taylor Fritz. That's the latest in news and sport. I'm Judy Augustine.
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0: Another chilly one tonight. It's pretty much partly cloudy with light winds for the rest of the day, down to 3. Tomorrow, 13 again with scattered cloud. A possible shower comes Saturday. You're most likely to be in the afternoon and evening, a top of 14, and a shower or two on Sunday, 11. Right now, it is 12 degrees.
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7HOFM. It's Sneaky Sound System, UFO and Bo this afternoon. Doing the filling thing. Alan will be back on Monday. We got Barnsley coming up in just a tick. Now, this is Somba. My body isn't ready. Bad news, buddy. Once you hit the 30s, it all starts breaking down. It's 7HOFM.

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0: 7HO FM, Jimmy Barnes and NXS. What a collab. Good times it is both this afternoon. Doing the fill-in for Alan. All thanks to 40 Winks Cambridge. Sleep well and spend less with 40 Winks in Cambridge. Coming up, we have got Olivia Dean with a song that absolutely killed it in the charts last year. But next up, Liam Payne.
1: Most annoying thing for someone to borrow of yours?
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4: 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That's a bit of an outrage then, isn't it, Olivia? Have you thought about taking that up with the ACCC, the consumer watchdog?
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0: 7HOFM, Montel Jordan. This is how we do it, and it is Beau today doing the fill-in thing. Alan will be back in a couple of days' time. In fact, Monday, he will be back on deck. Julia Michaels is still to come, and the super catchy one from Noah Kahan lined up next.
1: The tension, the fear, a race against time. 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And that's just the daily drive to work. Use the time with us, just 60 seconds, and you could win a grand. The $1,000 Minute, 7:40 with Sarah Mick and Jono on 7HOFM.
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0: 7HOFM, John Bon Jovi, and It's My Life. Bo, today we're coming up on 3 o'clock, so it must be time for the 3 p.m. pickup. We've got G Flips brand new. She will set the bed on fire, also UB40. And, of course, it is all thanks to Legs and Breasts. If you're looking for a healthy dinner to feed the family, pick up a Legs and Breasts meal pack on the way home today. News is next.
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8: Good afternoon. I'm Judy Augustine. The state government is continuing its crackdown on knife crime with proposed legal changes now out for consultation. Under new laws, it would be illegal to sell knives to minors unless there's a legitimate reason. Retailers would also be required to securely store knives and keep records of sales to young people. Advocate Lorraine Ludwig, whose son was fatally stabbed in 2019, said the changes would make a big difference.
16: Even if it saves one life, it's better than nothing. But I think this is going to be much more profound support to especially the retail workers, who many of whom are afraid to go to work.
8: A new report looking into potential improvements to frontline policing in Tasmania has revealed the increasing pressure faced by police officers in Tasmania. Jane Drew has more.
17: The report commissioned by Tasmania Police found officers were dealing with tens of thousands of more incidents compared to a decade ago. The annual number of operational dispatch incidents were up by 40,000, reaching a total of 138,756 in the 2024-25 period. Meanwhile, mental health and family violence dispatch incidents more than doubled, with family violence incidents up by 250%. That's nearly 6,000 incidents compared to nearly 1,600 a decade ago. Commissioner Donna Adams said Tasmania Police would look into the report's 39 recommendations to improve policing in the state.
8: There are calls for an intervention into the sale of Rushy Lagoon in the state's northeast after the federal government signed off on the $100 million sale. Acting Premier Bridget Archer says Australian taxpayers have bankrolled a foreign company to buy up massive tracts of Tasmania and turn productive agricultural land into trees for carbon credits. The land has previously been used for livestock, and Ms. Archer says it's a significant farming asset. She's urging the Prime Minister to step in and reverse the decision of his treasurer. Telstra has confirmed more than 600 emergency calls failed to connect across two mass outages. The company says 402 of those required follow-up calls, with 170 passed on to police. Telstra CFO Michael Ackland is assuring customers they can dial 000 with confidence.
18: Our teams are working as quickly as possible to remove any remaining issues with all customers. I also want to say thank you for your patience and understanding as we've worked to resolve this. We do not take that for granted.
8: And after weeks of drawing a crowd to Tasmania's Seven Mile Beach, it appears Neil the Seal has moved on. Word is the 1,000-kilogram southern elephant seal headed back out to sea last night after getting enough rest. The Department of Natural Resources and Environment says Neil may return or find another location to laze about. Anyone who sees him is asked to contact the Marine Mammal Hotline.
2: Breakfast, snacks, lunch, Banjo's Dough Savers under $5 range brings together and celebrates more than 30 delicious Banjo's favourites. Banjo's, stretching your dough better.
8: Sport news now, and a blow for the Hawks with Nick Watson to miss Saturday's clash against Carlton. It's been confirmed the Wiz will miss another week, still recovering with a hamstring issue. Coach Sam Mitchell says they're taking a cautious approach.
19: On Tuesday, he ran sort of 88% of his top speed, which is still faster than most of us, but just from a confidence point of view, we don't feel like it's worth the risk with him, so he'll miss one more and he'll be available for next week.
8: And a huge blow for Aussie sprint sensation Gort Gort. He's been ruled out of next month's World Under 20 Championships after suffering a serious hamstring injury at training in Brisbane. It means we won't see him compete again until next year. That's the latest in news and sport. I'm Judy Augustine.
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0: As it is today, it will be tomorrow. A low of 3 coming before 13 and partly cloudy once again. It's pretty similar the rest of this afternoon. We'll start mostly sunny on Saturday and build into a cloudy, a possible shower coming through at a top of 14. And Sunday at this stage, shower or two and 11 degrees. Right now, we're at 12.
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0: 7HOFM. That is the 3 p.m. pickup, and we'll do it all again same time tomorrow just to get a bit of a perk in the afternoon. That is, of course, all thanks to Legs and Breast. If you are looking for a great, healthy dinner to feed the family, pick up a Legs and Breast family meal today. Still to come, if you're trying to figure out where the love has gone, so's JT, so have the peas. They're next.
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14: Not too many delays on the major arterials around Hobart this afternoon. A great drive into Kingston from the city on the southern outlet and also to Taroona on Sandy Bay Road. Looking good on the Tasman Highway from the CBD over the Tasman Bridge, passing the airport and into Sorell. 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

0: 7HOFM. Everybody seems to be all over the internet talking about what went on at her wedding. Actually, had some really cool music, and it probably would have been fun just to go to from a concert perspective. All the rest of the stuff, I don't know. Coming up, we've got Bebe Rexha with Faithless, but we'll close things down in just a sec, 90s style at 7HOFM.
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2: 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Oh. 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

0: 7HO FM, Pseudo Echoes, Funky Town, although it might be big enough to be called Stank City these days. News and weather details are on the way. We've got Bruno Mars, who is on a world tour at the moment, but hasn't included Australia dates yet. It's a problem when you're as popular as Bruno Mars. It takes a long time to get around the whole world. Plus, REM. They'll lose their religion. It's probably somewhere with their car keys. Last place you look. News and weather details next.
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7: Good afternoon, I'm Judy Augustine. The PM's face to the cameras after holding talks with his Indian counterpart Narendra Modi. Anthony Albanese says Australia values India as a top-tiered security partner.
8: With new landmark agreements, we're expanding our relationship across defence and security, education, science and technology, and energy security and critical minerals.
7: Meanwhile, the Prime Minister is being urged to intervene to stop the sale of more than 20,000 hectares of Tasmanian farmland to a UK forestry giant. Gresham House is snapping up Rushy Lagoon in the state's northeast for $100 million. That's after Treasurer Jim Chalmers gave the sale the green light. The state government says the federal government has helped the international buyer outbid local farmers.
9: We have heard loud and strong from the northeast community the impact that this will have on jobs, on economic confidence in the region, and I guess for the future of agriculture in Tasmania.
7: Tasfarmers CEO Nathan Kalman speaking there. An advocate whose son was fatally stabbed in 2019 says changes to Tasmanian law to restrict the sale of knives could be life-saving. Under the proposed changes, which are now out for consultation, it would be illegal to sell knives to minors unless there's a legitimate reason. Lorraine Ludwig, mother of Reid Ludwig, says the changes could be profound.
10: There's no panacea that one thing will not fix crime. So the best we can do are steps like these to help minimise, because even if it saves one life, it's better than nothing.
7: Police in Tasmania are dealing with a mammoth increase in incidents compared to 10 years ago. A new report has revealed operational dispatch incidents in the 2024-25 period were close to 139,000. Compared to a decade ago, it's a rise of 40,000. An increase too for mental health and family violence dispatch incidents, both more than doubled. For family violence incidents, it's an increase of 250%, nearly 6,000 compared to 1,600 10 years ago. The report was commissioned by Tasmania Police in an effort to improve policing in the state. Commissioner Donna Adams said there were 39 recommendations which would be reviewed. And after causing plenty of damage, attracting attention from far and wide and having a well-earned rest, Neil the seal has returned to sea. The 1,000-kilogram southern elephant seal has been lounging about on streets and beaches in the state's south, his appearance drawing quite the crowd, prompting a warning for members of the public to keep their distance or risk loving him to death. But last night, he finally headed back out to sea.
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7: Sport news now, and a huge blow for Gort Gort, with the Aussie sprint sensation suffering a serious hamstring injury. It'll mean he'll miss the World Under 20 Championships in the US next month. The Opals are taking on China in Melbourne, hoping for a series clean sweep. The Aussies downed the visitors in a two-point thriller in Game 1. And a top two clash between the Dockers and the Swans kicks off round 18 of the AFL tonight. Tom Papley returns for Sydney after battling a calf injury, with Corey Warner out, while the Dockers have called up Mason Cox into the ruck. That's the latest in news and sport. I'm Judy Augustine.
1: A 7HOFM real-time traffic update.
12: Some delays in both directions for the Domain Highway near the Brooker, and some minor hold-ups for the Brooker around Lutana. We've got patchy delays for Main Road through Moona at Hopkins Street, a delay-free run to Kingston on the southern outlet, and the Tasman Highway also looking good to the airport and further out to Sorell. KFC's new lunchtime box full range packs an unreasonable amount of chicken into mouth-watering $5, $10 and $15 boxes until 2 p.m. Pickup only, not everywhere and not forever, no swaps. That's the latest real-time traffic on 101.7 7HOFM.
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0: Plenty of clear sky around tonight, but bits of cloud here and there. We'll look at a low of 3 tomorrow, chasing 13. So basically a carbon copy of today. At this stage, it'll start sunny, but a possible shower coming through late Saturday with 14 on the cards, and a shower or two in 11 come Sunday. Right now, it's 11 degrees. This is

7HOFM, losing my religion. Have you checked under the couch? It is REM and Bo today with the Wide Variety Workday. Coming up, we've got a woman who now has a 13-year-old son and has been on a hiatus for a couple of years, but has just reappeared and been spotted out in public at the British Grand Prix. Apparently, her son has led her to a love of motorsports that they both get into. Bruno Mars now off the romantic. I just might. 7HOFM.

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0: 7HOFM. I love that one. Adele, Rolling in the Deep. It is Bo today. Doing the fill-in for Alan. He'll be back on Monday. We still have Gracie Abrams to come, but first, time to check out the news headlines on Win this evening. We have Sophie Curl on the line. What's coming up in the Win headlines?
1: Well, tonight investigations are continuing into a shooting in Hobart's northern suburbs. Police say a man sustained a gunshot wound to his hand inside a shed in Moona. So we'll have the latest on that. Also tonight, the state government is calling on the Prime Minister to intervene following approval of a major farm sale. There's also calls for a rent freeze as multiple reports show costs continue to rise in Hobart. We'll also tell you why families are diving into water safety.
0: What's going on in sport as well? Let's throw that in the mix.
1: Well, in sport, the Devils are gearing up for their next VFL clash, but this time there's more than just the 4 points on the line, so we'll tell you about that. Also, a rare bit of footy history is set to be made this weekend, and hundreds of young sailors are hitting the Derwent. We'll tell you about that as well.
0: Fantastic. And just before we go, who's going to win the World Cup, Sophie?
1: Oh, that's tough. I'm staying neutral on that one, I think.
0: Do you know any of the teams that are left?
1: I know a few. I know the ones that aren't left. I know the Socceroos are out and the USA is out.
0: Well, that's the important ones, really, isn't it?
1: Down to the interesting stage.
0: Well, look, for everything else that we need to know about, tuning in tonight from 5:30 on Win News to get the latest. Thank you so much for the update, Sophie.
1: No worries. We'll see you then.
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7: 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Your nose is runny, but maybe it's just a cold. 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
14: We've got the Brooker Highway slowing outbound from Park Street, Queen's Domain, through Lutana and Goodwood. A great run to Kingston from the city on the southern outlet. Patchy run on Sandy Bay Road to King Street. Then a great run to Taroona. Cruise control for the Tasman Highway from the CBD over the bridge to the airport. The census is coming this August. 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That's the latest real-time traffic on 101.7 7HOFM.
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0: 7HOFM, Ed Sheeran and Cyril Camera. It is Bo today. 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

0: 7HOFM, it is Bo this afternoon doing the fill-in for Alan. He'll be back on Monday. Next, though, it's news and then Will and Woody for the drive home. This is
1: Australia. More Aussie than wearing your cozy because you ran out of undies. Oh, no, wait, is that just lazy? Either way, Ausmade is the place to hear fair dig.

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11: Good evening, I'm Judy Augustine. Australia has rubber-stamped a deal to send billions of dollars worth of uranium exports to India. It's part of a series of landmark agreements signed today during the Indian PM's visit, which also covers security, defence and education. Speaking through a translator, Narendra Modi says the agreements take the relationship between our countries to new heights.
12: Today, our third annual summit has added several new dimensions to our cooperation.
11: Tasmania's pig farming body has backed calls for the Prime Minister to intervene to reverse the sale of 20,000 hectares of farming land in the state's northeast. Rushy Lagoon is being sold to UK buyer Gresham House, the sale green-lighted by the Federal Treasurer. TasFarmers says the federal government has helped the international forestry giant outbid local farmers.
13: Nobody was supportive of the federal government providing an equity stake to convert Rushy Lagoon into a pine plantation and to generate carbon credits for the international market. Nobody to this point has been able to explain to us or to the local community how this is in their best interest.
11: TasFarmers CEO Nathan Kalman speaking there. Donald Trump says he's hit Iran very hard in response to Iranian strikes on ships in the Strait of Hormuz. The US president declaring an end to the ceasefire while allowing talks to continue. Back home in the state government is continuing its crackdown on knife crime, with proposed legal changes now out for consultation. Under new laws, it would be illegal to sell knives to minors unless there's a legitimate reason. Retailers would also be required to securely store knives and keep records of sales to young people. Advocate Lorraine Ludwig, whose son was fatally stabbed in 2019, said the changes would make a big difference.
14: Even if it saves one life, it's better than nothing. But I think this is going to be much more profound support to especially the retail workers, who many of whom are afraid to go to work.
11: And after weeks of drawing a crowd to Tasmania's Seven Mile Beach, it appears Neil the Seal has moved on. Word is the 1,000-kilogram southern elephant seal headed back out to sea last night after getting enough rest. The Department of Natural Resources and Environment says Neil may return or find another location to laze about. Anyone who sees him is asked to contact the Marine Mammal Hotline.
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11: To sport, and Nathan Buckley isn't interested in the coaching role at the Bombers. He's chips in on landing the gig in Tasmania. As for Essendon's interim coach Dean Solomon, he says he's yet to be asked.
6: No conversations, not at the moment. Again, just focusing on what I need to focus on, and right here, right now, it's his playing group and his football club, and ensuring that we're more competitive than what we were against St Kilda, and it doesn't look like that going forward.
11: And a huge blow for Aussie sprint sensation Gort Gort. He's been ruled out of next month's World Under 20 Championships after suffering a serious hamstring at training in Brisbane. It means we won't see him compete again until next year. That's the latest in news and sport. I'm Judy Augustine.
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15: We've got heavy delays on the Brooker Highway in both directions at the Domain Highway with reports of a collision there. It's slow both ways through Lutana and Goodwood. Busy traffic on Main Road Moona in both directions at Hopkins Street. Also a great run to Kingston from the city on the southern outlet. 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That's the latest real-time traffic on 101.7 7HOFM.
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5: Thanks to the heat pump shop, where the weather is always tickety-boo.
18: Down to 3 tonight with just some patchy cloud about. Tomorrow is going to chase 13 degrees. We're looking at partly cloudy conditions and light breeze. Then a possible shower after a sunny morning, a top of 14 on Saturday. And Sunday, shower or two and 11.
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0: footy. Reliving the swap meet, trying to trade to a $10,000 diamond engagement ring from a psychology textbook. It's been a hell of a journey. If you missed it, one of the last steps that we took is right up next. It's a beautiful journey. And Hot Takes is up next.
1: Woo!
0: So stick around for some sizzling hot takes.
1: Oh, yeah. Get ready to be offended. Well, it's Hot Takes. You might be. You might be. That makes the takes hot.
0: It's Will and Woody.
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1: That's a spicy meatball.
0: Hot takes.
2: Who's Will going to offend this week?
0: No, it's not about that. We've all got a hot take. I'm not just sitting here.
2: I'm trying.
0: Putting myself in the cancel gun. You and Annalise are both bringing some takes. Some hotties.
2: I sat down hard during that amazing song that we just heard.
0: You're weak.
2: Here's one. Europe's overrated.
0: Oh, spicy. That's hot.
2: I'm trying. I just think a lot of people talk about Europe, go to Europe. I think it's a bit overrated.
0: Yeah, that's good, man.
2: I don't think it's like I think it's better destinations.
0: Oh, gee whiz, calm down.
2: Yeah, no, I know, mate. I'm not going to. This is hot takes. I'm not going to calm down.
0: If you've got a hot take, we'd love to hear from you.
2: Annalise.
0: Hot take. I told you I need a hot take from you.
3: I know, and it was really hard.
2: Come on. Here we go.
3: Okay, the Beatles are overrated.
2: Oh, that's a really hot take.
0: Wow, hang on a second.
3: I've got a few bangers, but
0: is this because you thought Somewhere Over the Rainbow was their song?
3: No, I just can't remember. They haven't really landed in my brain. Like, do you know what I mean? Like, I know their songs, but I don't know their names of the songs, I don't really know why we're doing four different movies for each single Beatle.
0: I just got some snaps, guys.
2: You think the Beatles are overrated?
0: No, I never said that. What I do agree with, though, and I think this is a very good take from Annalise, is I don't think we need four different movies for four different people. Ringo retired and runs cruise ships in South America. No one's going to the Ringo movie. I'll go to the John. I'll go definitely go to the George, and I might go to the Paul, even though I think he's pretty full of himself. Maybe the Ringo film's going to be the best of the lot.
2: They'll definitely start with the Ringo movie.
0: They'll start with the biggest one.
3: They're all being released on the same day.
0: That's a lot.
2: Yeah. The numbers will hurt Ringo there.
0: All right, Annalise. Okay, this is a good question for you. Let me ask you then.
3: Sure.
0: If there was to be a movie franchise release, which was as saturated as this in terms of like every character got their own film.
3: Yes.
0: Be it band or be it show, what would that be for you?
3: I would love for there to be a spin-off of every single character from The Hunger Games.
0: Oh my God.
3: Every single one. Oh, I'd eat it up.
2: You're getting one?
3: We're getting Haymitch's games, and I want Phoenix games, and I want Joanna's games.
0: I can't. Hey, you're shot.
2: Joanna.
0: Who's Joanna?
2: Who's Joanna?
0: Joanna.
2: Joanna.
0: I don't know, mate. Hobart 780 FM.

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I was thinking about the fans. 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And the snow outside of First Ave, I just wanted my name in the star. 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

0: 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It is that time.
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2: This time, it's Book to Bling.
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2: We've traded for a musical picture frame,
3: to an old MacBook,
2: and a vintage film camera,
3: three signed Taylor Swift CDs,
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0: Now,
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3: All right, we are currently in the possession of $9,000 worth of pavers slash tiles.
0: 30 square metres.
3: It was leftovers from a job. It is all legit. We've got the invoice, etc. We're trying to go from a psychology textbook to a $10,000 engagement ring.
0: Yes.
3: That's the dream.
0: Yep. And a little reminder for everyone who's just tuned in, if you're fresh to this, we have to finish by the end of this week. The beautiful people at Glowbird have put up some cash so we can actually do the swap meet.
3: Yeah.
0: Swap the deal, keep the good energy with Glowbird. And I think, you know, we do have to wrap this up, but still with the goal, obviously, of getting as close as we can to a $10,000 engagement ring for Paris, I went to bed feeling hopeful that $9,000 worth of granite tiles would get us pretty close. Where are you at?
3: Well, if we're talking just from basic dollars and cents, we're $1,000 away. If we're just talking value, we are $1,000 away.
0: Jeez,
3: from a tenth. I am. I did that math last night. I went home and went, hang on a second. I said, hang on a second. I got my calculator out. I said, we're only $1,000 short. That's unbelievable. I called everyone. No one picked up. Let's go to Eliza here. Eliza, you would like to offer us a trade for the tiles.
6: Yes. I'm a bit nervous. I don't want to regret it, but I have a good feeling about this one.
0: Mm-hmm. Have you been following along, Eliza?
6: Yeah, I have. And I've listened to Paris and what she wants. I didn't think too much of it, but when I heard pavers, my ears pricked.
3: Okay. You want to do some work? Okay. You want to do some work in the house, obviously, Eliza?
6: Yeah. Okay. So I'm single, so I've got no male input, but I'm doing a renovation and I want low maintenance. I don't want grass. I'm not out there mowing. I'm thinking, and it's just so weird how perfect this is. Yeah, I'm a bit shaky.
3: Yeah, we've got the pavers for you.
0: Do you know what the pavers are, Eliza? Jaden, he said they're washed granite that are on George Street in Sydney.
6: I know it because when you said terracotta, I was like, nah, ew, I don't even know what that is.
0: No.
6: But yes.
3: That's what Will's got. Will likes the terracotta.
0: The granite. So they're 300. I think you said they're like $386 bucks for 1 square meter of this granite. So we're talking.
6: Yeah.
0: That's perfect for you, Eliza. That's perfect for you.
6: Yeah, it's sad, but it's perfect because I don't need my ring, sadly.
3: It's hard to celebrate when you've said it like that. Sorry. You're saying that you've got an engagement ring that you want to offer us?
6: Yeah, so, I don't think there's bad juju to it, but, he's a good guy. So it's gold. It is oval. Don't talk to me about prices, but, I think she's done a good thing here.
0: Wait. How much is it? We can't talk to you about price? Why can't we talk to you about price?
6: Well, I'm no jeweler and I didn't buy it. You don't know. It's big.
3: It's a big circle diamond.
6: But it was free for me. And then these pavers, that guy just said, I think it's all right.
0: Can we see a photo?
6: So I already sent it. I sent it to Instagram.
3: Here we go. That's fine.
0: No, you're all right, Lars.
3: It's coming in. Show me.
0: Looks pumped.
3: Oh! Let me see. It's exactly what Paris wants. That is a circle diamond.
0: Oh,
3: that
0: is centerpiece oval diamond.
3: That's exactly.
6: Yeah. Oh, I like silver.
0: Wow.
3: Eliza.
0: Wow. Who was the guy that gave it to you, Eliza?
6: This is why I'm single. Oh, no, I can't.
0: No, contextually, do you think it could be worth $10,000? I don't know, ring.
3: Yeah. Sure.
6: They go up, right?
3: Yeah.
0: And it's not like a store homegrown diamond. What do you call them? What do you call
3: lab grown?
6: Yeah, yeah. So what do you call it? Ethically, yeah.
3: It's ethically sourced. Ethically that's good sourced. To know. Eliza, does it come with a box? Have you got the box?
6: Well, I have a box, but not the branded one. Yeah.
3: That's okay.
0: I think we need to do our due diligence and just...
2: It's an oval diamond.
0: I understand
2: man.
0: What it's it is. I understand diamond. What it is. I understand it. I think we need to do... Eliza, we need to go to a song. We have
3: okay.
0: to.
3: Yeah, we have to.
0: Okay.
6: We have
0: to.
6: Uh-huh.
0: We have to go to a song. We've got to do a couple of checks.
3: Okay.
0: I know.
3: Yeah.
0: Can I just ask Eliza? So you're kind of when we started this swap meet. Actually, you know what? I've got a great question, and I'm going to save for you up next because I've just realized something about the swap meet that I have only just realized now. Mm. We'll go to a song. We might be making our last trade up next.
3: Huge.
0: Wow.
1: 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Will and Woody driving you home.
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8: We've got patchy delays in the CBD on Davey and Macquarie Streets. Cruise control for the Tasman Highway from the CBD over the Tasman Bridge, passing the airport and into Srell. A little bit patchy outbound on the Brooker from the Domain Tunnel to Goodwood, then a grapevine to the Bridgewater Bridge and the Bowen Bridge delay free. The census is coming this August. You'll get instructions soon on what to do. 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That's the latest real-time traffic on 101.7 7HOFM.
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0: It's Will and Woody. I hope you have a wonderful, wonderful drive home, Woodrow. We could be at the end of the swap meet.
1: Will and Woody's swap meet. Swap the deal. Keep the good energy with Glowbird.
2: So we said that we would go from a 10-year-old psychology textbook to a $10,000 engagement ring for a woman called Paris.
0: Yep.
2: We mean, bloody hell, we've had everything. We've had taxidermied snakes. We've had signed CDs. We now have been offered. We've got Eliza on the phone right now. Eliza.
3: Mm-hmm.
2: You have just informed us that you're keen on the tiles and pavers that we got yesterday. And,
3: yeah.
2: And you are offering us, and we've just seen a photo of this, an engagement ring.
3: Yeah.
0: Not.
3: I think it's a good deal.
0: Not just an engagement ring. Like a.
2: So Will's done some specs. He's done some Googles. Not that we don't trust you, Eliza. Well,
0: not the interesting that we don't thing trust
2: is, we're not even questioning our trust of you.
0: No.
2: You actually don't know what this is worth or anything because you were obviously given this. You didn't buy this.
3: No, exactly.
2: But the relationship has broken down. And again, I'm really sorry to hear that. It must be hard because we're obviously talking very giddy and excited. But obviously, sorry about the breakdown of the relationship there, Eliza.
0: Yeah.
3: Okay, I rang you. It's all good.
0: That is true. At the end of the day, you did call us.
2: And you're getting something out of it. And this is a positive thing to come out of it, I hope, for you, Eliza.
3: Yeah. I am up, yes.
0: The thing I really wanted to ask you before the song, was before we think about doing the trade, is obviously when we started, at the very start of this swap meet 3 weeks ago, we said we wanted $10,000 in engagement ring, right?
3: Mm-hmm.
0: Do you think that Eliza is one of like a lot of women who are sitting on diamond rings that are worth more than $10,000 who have just been sitting at their phone for the last 3 weeks just waiting for us to get something they wanted?
2: Is that you, Eliza? Is that you?
0: Joe, do you want to say something on that? What are you saying?
4: We've had so many offers for rings that like, but the same deal as Eliza, like no one knows the value.
0: Right.
4: But we've seen photos and they potentially didn't look that good along the way. So we were like, we're just not going to bother now.
0: Wow.
4: But people that are just so keen to get rid of them because at the end of the day, it costs them nothing.
0: Yeah.
2: Wow. And also it's tainted. Eliza, the ring's a bit tainted as well. You probably want
0: for
2: to
0: you.
2: Get rid of it.
0: Yeah.
3: Yeah.
2: So Eliza, were you just listening to us every single day getting a new item and effectively window shopping and just going like, I'm waiting for you guys to get something that I actually want?
3: Yeah, I wanted a coffee machine, but
0: this is... it's actually like Christmas for you guys.
2: We were offered a commercial coffee machine and we said no to it.
0: We
2: said no.
0: Oh, that's insane.
2: Okay.
0: So there actually are just a band of women sitting on these amazing diamond rings who have been listening to the swap meet, just like Christmas shopping. That's awesome.
3: Yeah.
0: Okay, cool. Now, before we make the trade, Eliza, I did a little bit of research in the song. What is an ethically sourced oval 1.5-carat center stone on a gold band ring worth?
2: Yeah.
0: Natural earth-grown diamond.
2: Don't talk her out of the trade. Yeah. Sorry, if this... Let's do the trade and then we'll... Eliza,
0: we'll make the trade,
2: Eliza. You've got yourself some pavers. The pavers are all yours.
3: Oh, my God. This is good.
2: It's great. It's gross.
0: This is good.
2: Make sure you send us a photo of your backyard when you put the tiles down. Like, send us your backyard. Done. We'd love to see it.
0: We might be able to go and help. Actually.
3: Yeah, I need them delivered, though. That would be the real
0: thing. Oh, yeah.
2: We'll work on that. Sort ya. Sorted.
3: Oh, my God. Okay.
0: Eliza, you're awesome. Thank you.
3: I love you guys. Love you too, Eliza. You're the best. Thank you so much.
0: Wow.
2: Unbelievable.
0: Wow. Okay,
2: tell me.
0: Anywhere from $10,000
2: to $35,000. Holy!
0: Idiot.
2: Huge. Are we sure we want to give it to Paris?
0: What a moron.
2: No, it's worked out beautifully.
0: No, it's worked out
2: beautifully. She doesn't want the ring.
0: She doesn't want it.
2: We're giving her a beautiful backyard.
0: Is anyone feeling like we should go to the pawn shop?
2: A tiny bit.
0: You got that little bit? Just a little bit of that?
2: Just a tiny bit. But we won't.
0: Because Paris, she came to us. And we got... Can we buy some more celebrate? We got there.
2: We bloody...
0: Come on. Get around us.
2: That is
0: well done, everyone. Well done. Round of applause. Well... We could have a $30,000 engagement from a psychology textbook.
2: We're freaks at this.
0: From a psychology textbook.
2: I know, mate.
0: What?
2: Unbelievable.
0: Don't work anymore. Just swap.
2: What were you stressed about, Annalise?
0: Cashless society.
2: Yeah, man. Yeah. Who needs cash?
0: That's wild. That's awesome.
2: That is wild.
0: Great stuff. Well done, everyone. All right, well, I suppose the next step is we probably need to speak to Paris's partner, don't we?
2: Well, let's get a proposal on the show.
0: Yeah, let's get it going on. Let's get it going on. I love this. Well done. Let's go. Great stuff, everyone. Wowee, what a swap meet it has been. Next steps up next on Will and Woody.
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20: Hi, I'm Sally Pearson. Semi-finals get underway at Wimbledon tonight. Coco Gauff Open centre court action against Karolina Mukova before Marta Kostyuk faces Linda Noskova for a spot in the final. Aussie Storm Hunter is in the mixed doubles final early tomorrow morning with fellow Aussie Mark Polmans. And the Opals are taking on China in Melbourne, hoping for a series clean sweep. The Aussies downed the visitors in a two-point thriller in Game 1. The 2006 Opals World Championship team will also be honoured.
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0: Yeah. We couldn't have got to where we've got to. If you're just tuning in, 10 minutes ago we traded 30 square meters of granite pavers, tiles effectively, for an engagement ring, Eliza's engagement ring, which could be worth anywhere between $10,000 and $60,000. It's a diamond ring. It's a centerpiece oval ring. It's exactly what Paris wanted at the start of this. And if you want to know where that started from, we started at an old psychology textbook.
1: It's unbelievable.
0: I
1: hate to pump up our ties here, but it truly has been extraordinary what we've pulled off here.
0: Yeah.
1: And I think the final little flourish here is to call Paris's partner. And this does get confusing. Paris's partner is also called Paris. So we're going to call him Man Paris. We're going to call Man Paris now.
0: I prefer Paris Man.
1: We're going to call Paris Man now.
0: Yeah, nice.
1: And we're going to let Paris Man know that firstly, we've got him a ring.
0: Yeah, we've done it, mate. We've done it. Put your feet up.
1: We'll celebrate that moment.
0: Any guy in his position who is like squirreling away their income to try and get an engagement ring.
1: And I expect a lot of gratitude from him at that stage. I expect him to get around us a lot.
0: He's our man for the rest of his life, I would have thought.
1: As in we own him.
0: I would have thought so.
1: If I need someone to help me move a couch, guess who's doing it? Paris, man. All right, let's 100%. Call him. Let's call him. Let's tell him. And then obviously, let's start organising the proposal.
0: Yeah, nice.
1: I want to be involved.
0: I think he owes us that.
1: Yeah, man.
0: Probably on the radio, I'd say.
2: Good afternoon. Paris speaking.
1: Paris. It's Will and Woody here.
0: Hey, Paris.
2: Hey. How's it going, boys?
0: Good, mate.
1: We're pretty good. We're pretty good. Hey, Paris, got to let you know, you're live on the radio right now.
2: Oh, sensational.
1: Now, Paris.
0: Have you got a sec?
2: Yeah, shoot.
1: Okay, awesome. Mate, we've got some news to tell you. Have you been following the trades at all recently, Paris man?
2: Honestly, I have not been following the past probably about 3-4 days, so I have no idea what we're at.
1: Are you kidding?
2: How are we looking?
1: If we expected to have one listener out of this entire thing, it was you, man. How did we not get you? What were you listening to?
2: Look, it's been nerve-wracking, no doubt, but as I said, I trust the process and I trust you boys to deliver the goods.
0: Fair enough. And maybe he tapped out at the point where we had some unscratched scratchies or the 6-foot snake. At that point, belief was low with us as well. Yeah. And I'm going to be honest, Paris, 2 trades ago, belief was even lower as we nearly traded for a chip that looked like a bird. Mm. But thankfully, we didn't make that trade. Mm. And what we ended up with, Paris, was 30 square meters of washed granite tiles. Worth about $9,000.
2: What?
0: That was yesterday.
1: Yep, got that. Don't get too excited yet, Paris, man. Don't get too excited yet.
0: And then about 15 minutes ago, we made a trade with Eliza for a centerpiece oval diamond ring worth anywhere between $10,000 and $50,000.
2: What? You...
1: You okay, man?
2: I'm baffled, mate. What the...
0: Oh, yeah.
1: Yeah.
2: You've done it.
1: Thank you. We have. A thanks would be nice.
2: My sincere gratitude.
1: There it is.
2: I didn't believe it, but this is unbelievable. Wow.
1: There it is. Okay, mate. We're so happy for
0: you.
1: We wanted to do this for you. We love your story with your partner Paris. But I mean, let's get down to brass tacks here. I mean, let's talk about the proposal, mate. When are we thinking we're going to do it?
2: Oh, mate, as soon as you get the ring.
1: Okay, great. Okay, we can have it to you tomorrow. We can have it to you tomorrow. It's been sent to us.
0: Yeah. I don't know why you're asking him the questions. Paris, we'd like you to propose live on the radio tomorrow.
1: Oh, I was going to tell him that.
0: Yeah.
2: Okay. You can't, when and where?
1: You can't really say no.
2: We've
1: got you over a barrel. Look, we're going to put you to our producers.
0: Stop acting like you've got a choice in the matter.
1: Okay,
0: we've got you the ring. Now we own you, we want the bit. We want the tears.
1: Yeah, we're going to film it. Hey. We're going to get all the audio.
0: Yeah,
1: we're sorting you out.
0: You're locked in.
2: That's not unreasonable, boys. I'm happy with that.
0: Love that.
1: We're going to put you over to the producers now because, speaking candidly, we have nothing to do with that.
0: Absolutely not. Not our strong suit. But we've done the swapping.
1: Yeah, exactly.
0: Yeah.
1: Exactly.
2: You've done the hard yards, boys.
1: And then you need to get down on one knee. You get down on one knee, my friend.
2: I'll bring the knee pad, mate.
1: There you go. Get stretching. All right.
0: All right, Paris.
1: All right, Paris.
0: All the best, mate.
2: Thank you very much, boys.
0: Oh, it's been a pleasure, man. We'll see you tomorrow. We'll see you tomorrow, brother.
2: See you then, boys.
0: Bye, Paris. See you later. There you go.
1: I hate having to ask for a thank you. I was like, this is your moment. This is your moment. And he just goes, you're kidding. And I was like, well, that's offensive. Like, you didn't have faith in this. And then I had to say, This is the time when you think.
3: Thank you. We'll be good now.
1: We've worked our asses off. Well, the producers have worked their asses off for the last 3 weeks.
0: Yeah.
1: Okay. Anyway, look, live proposal tomorrow.
0: That is tomorrow.
1: Awesome.
0: We're having a wedding. Great stuff.
1: Well, we're not putting on a wedding for him.
0: No, we're just doing a proposal.
1: Yeah.
0: They're having a wedding, but she said we're on the list.
1: Oh yeah, I'm going.
0: Yeah. So tomorrow, Arvo, live proposal. Huge. Paris proposes to Paris. Right. Surely we're doing it in like a Paris in Australia sort of a thing. Like I don't want to be in charge. You know, surely that's been sorted out.
4: We have to organise this, so I reckon.
0: Yeah, fair enough. I'll just pipe down Chachi.
1: That also seems super lame. Who would propose in Paris?
0: Yeah, I know that's a shot at me.
1: Oh, sorry, you did.
0: I know that's a shot at me. That's a shot at me.
1: Sorry, that's just really lame. City of Love, super lame.
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0: afternoon, everyone. It is Will and Woody Woods. We've been swapping live on the radio with you guys. Swap the deal, keep the good energy with Glow Bird. It's been a hell of a campaign. And it's been a campaign. I would consider this very much a campaign.
1: Which you guys have all been a part of. Thank you.
0: We went into battle with you, Australia.
1: No, we didn't battle you guys. We were working with you.
0: No, I said we went into battle with you, Australia.
1: Yeah, exactly. We've all been on the same team.

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6: Good evening, I'm Judy Augustine. The Prime Minister is being urged to intervene to stop the sale of more than 20,000 hectares of Tasmanian farmland to a UK forestry giant. Gresham House is snapping up Rushy Lagoon in the state's northeast for $100 million. That's after Treasurer Jim Chalmers gave the sale the green light. Tas Farmers says local farmers have been outbid because of the federal government.
7: We have heard loud and strong from the northeast community the impact that this will have on jobs, on economic confidence in the region, and I guess for the future of agriculture in Tasmania.
6: Tas Farmers CEO Nathan Kalman speaking there. Australia has signed several new landmark agreements with India to deepen ties between our countries. The agreements cover defence, security, education, science and tech, and energy security. Anthony Albanese making the announcement with Indian PM Narendra Modi in Melbourne.
8: Our partnership has never been stronger. We share a focus on deepening and diversifying the relationship between our countries so we can continue to grow from strength to strength.
6: An advocate whose son was fatally stabbed in 2019 says changes to Tasmanian law to restrict the sale of knives could be life-saving. Under the proposed changes, which are now out for consultation, it would be illegal to sell knives to minors unless there's a legitimate reason. Lorraine Ludwig, mother of Reid Ludwig, said the changes could be profound.
9: There's no panacea that one thing will not fix crime. So the best we can do are steps like these to help minimise, because even if it saves one life, it's better than nothing.
6: There's mixed news from the latest report card on our health. We're living longer, with Aussie women living until just over 85 and men over 80, but 3 in 5 are living with at least one chronic disease.
10: We're talking about conditions like cancer, cardiovascular disease, mental health conditions, musculoskeletal conditions as well. These are the top drivers for chronic conditions.
6: That's Linda Gallo from the University of the Sunshine Coast speaking to 7. And after causing plenty of damage, attracting attention from far and wide, and having a well-earned rest, Neil the seal has returned to the sea. The 1,000-kilogram southern elephant seal has been lounging about on streets and beaches in the state's south, his appearance drawing quite the crowd, prompting a warning for members of the public to keep their distance or risk loving him to death. But last night, he finally headed back out to sea.
0: Breakfast, snacks, lunch, Banjo's Dough Savers under $5 range brings together and celebrates more than 30 delicious Banjo's favourites. Banjo's, stretching your dough better.
6: Sport news now, and the Dockers have called up Mason Cox to support Luke Jackson in the ruck for tonight's top-of-the-table clash at Optus. Jager O'Meara also returns for the game against Sydney. Sean Darcy and Hayden Young are out. Coach Justin Longmire says they'll stick to their game plan.
11: With the players, we're trying to live in the moment, so taking one game at a time and put our efforts into giving our best against Sydney.
6: And a huge blow for Gort Gort, with the Aussie sprint sensation suffering a serious hamstring injury. It means he'll miss the World Under 20 Championship in the US next month. That's the latest in news and sport. I'm Judy Augustine.
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12: Just a little bit busy on the Brooker outbound, passing the Domain Merge through Lutara and Goodwood. Tasman Highway running at speed over the bridge past Midway Point and into Sorrel. Traffic is also looking a little busy on Sandy Bay Road at King Street before a good run to Taroona. KFC's new lunchtime box full range packs an unreasonable amount of chicken into mouth-watering $5, $10 and $15 boxes until 2 p.m. Pick up only. Not everywhere and not forever, no swaps. That's the latest real-time traffic on 101.7 7HOFM.
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13: Down to 3 tonight with just some patchy cloud about. Tomorrow is going to chase 13 degrees. We're looking at partly cloudy conditions and light breeze. Then a possible shower after a sunny morning, a top of 14 on Saturday. And Sunday, shower or two and 11.
0: This

0: Willow Morning. Hope you're having a wonderful Thursday, Woodrow.
1: Don't tell me. Don't you tell. We're not. We're not. We're, this is something the whole team has wanted for a very long time. Do not tell me.
0: It's going to happen.
1: Dude, we're going through your favourite celebrity couples.
0: It's up next.
1: Get out.
0: No.
1: Guys, pull over your cars.
0: I've got the list out.
1: If you're close to home,
0: got the list out.
1: Drive around the block because Will is going through his favourite celebrity couples.
0: It's only through sheer public demand, sheer weight of numbers.
1: We all want it.
0: Doing this?
1: We all want it.
0: So listen out, guys. The only time I'm ever going to do it. It's up next. Will and Woody.
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2: 7HOFM.

0: Will and Woody. Woods, I've been asked to do a spot today, follow-up from yesterday. I made a comment about the fact that I thought that Rihanna and ASAP Rocky were one of my favourite celebrity couples.
1: So it was a bit of an offhand comment. You kind of, it wasn't like the focus of the spot, but then Mark the Man Daniel, as soon as we went to the song, was like, would love to hear about your favourite celebrity couples.
0: Yeah, and as Mark the Man Daniel so often does, he asked the question. He asked the right questions, doesn't he?
1: And
0: he,
1: I mean, my ears pricked. I was like, "You're right. I would love to hear a list of your favourite celebrity couples."
0: And for some reason, everyone found that really funny, and I, you know, naturally took that as an insult. And I don't know why you found it funny.
1: Well, this is not generally either your field. You like meditation and academia.
0: Yeah, that's true.
1: And mythology. Like, it's strange that you would be passionate about celebrity couples, but you've really doubled down here. And I heard you talking to our EP Joe before.
0: Yeah.
1: And you were saying you've got too many. She was saying, can you reduce your list?
0: It's a lot.
1: How many did you have? You want to do a top 50.
0: Well, there's a few. Like, it's funny because I started with, like, you know, couples that... Yeah. No, I'm not just kidding.
1: I agree with Tommy.
0: I don't want to hear. I will not be rushed.
1: No one wants to hear.
0: I will not be rushed.
1: No one wants to hear.
0: I will not be puppeteered by losers. I'm not going to come on here and do this your way. I'm going to do it my way. All right? Like, if you want my celebrity couples, I've written them down here.
1: Mate. Tell us how you did it.
0: And I'm going to go through them.
1: Oh, Will, how did you come up with it?
0: Thank you very much. So when I started thinking, why are they my favourite?
1: Yeah.
0: One of the things that came up for me, and I think this is why the ASAP Rocky... Rihanna thing was so big for me, was that they're sort of celebrity couple that you look at and you think, oh, geez, if they broke up, you'd start to think to yourself, love's dead.
1: Because they seem so in love.
0: No one's going to make it through.
1: Yeah. If ASAP Rocky
0: and Rihanna can't get through, then, you know, who can, Woods?
1: What chance do any of us have?
0: Yep, I agree. Exactly. And then your heart gets broken when, like, you know, Nicole and Keith break up, for example, because that's just, it's tragedy. And they're one of those couples that you look at and you go, geez. And, you know, we all know what happened with Beyonce and Jay-Z. Obviously, there's, you know, a whole saga there.
1: What happened there?
0: Well, you know, the incident in the elevator with Jay-Z. And,
1: unconfirmed.
0: You know, no, there's footage of that.
1: But
0: what that might have been alluding to, that breaks your heart. I mean, they're still together, but if they broke up, is love dead?
1: True.
0: I think in terms of my couples who, if they broke up, would you say love is dead?
1: Hey, sorry. Hang on a second. Is this like a list towards the list? Or can we
0: probably
1: just do your favourite?
0: No, there's too many.
1: How many lists do we have?
0: There's too many.
1: So what are we doing?
0: Well, I'm trying to... There's just a lot here.
1: Okay.
0: So look, in terms of couples that broke up, if they broke up, would I say that love is dead? This is the sub-category today.
1: Oh, Jesus. It's commercial radio.
0: Number one for me.
1: Yep.
0: Or I'd say number three.
1: Yeah.
0: Sam Wood and Snezana.
1: Oh, yeah. It's beautiful because they came out of The Bachelor. You know what I mean? Like, we saw the journey. And it's also, it's one of the bastions of hope for The Bachelor. You know, obviously, we've got Matty J and Laura Byrne as well.
0: Yes.
1: They're still kicking along beautifully.
0: Yeah. Of course.
1: The show lives on.
0: And we love them.
1: Love them.
0: But, you know, they're kind of the OG.
1: I didn't make your list.
0: No, they left the network. okay. Who else we got here?
1: Who's number two? Bloody hell.
0: Couples that, if they broke up.
1: Yes, mate. I know them. Yes.
0: Okay, this is quite a serious one. That was a little bit of a joke one. This is a bit of a serious one.
1: Whoa. Was that a joke?
0: Well, you know, there's some big hot ticket items.
1: Okay, go on.
0: Big one for me. This is a big one for me. George and Amal Clooney.
1: Oh, yeah. Lake Como. You love that.
0: They break up. Loves it. They're just so... And he's gone and married like a human rights lawyer. She looks like a beautiful person. You know, he didn't necessarily marry for Hollywood.
1: Mm-hmm.
0: Filthy rich. Beautifully rich.
1: Filthy rich.
0: Gorgeously rich.
1: Just with the Nescafe stuff. He's just rolling in it.
0: Just the cash.
1: Yeah.
0: Cash.
1: Yeah.
0: And I love cash. I love them.
1: Amal probably kills it too in the law game. Do you know what I mean? Money-wise. Or is she pro bono? She's not doing pro bono.
0: Wouldn't have thought. No, she's not. And then right up there with those two.
1: Yeah.
0: In this first tier.
1: Yeah.
0: Leighton and Beck Hewitt.
1: Oh, it's a
0: still together?
1: Yeah. It's a beautiful story.
2: Start your day the fun way with Sarah, Mick and Jono for breakfast.
3: The hockey players are in town. At least one of them made it without luggage.
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3: Yeah, what's happened to your luggage?
4: He's got clothes on now, everybody, but he's got no clothes. They're checked
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5: 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We have no clothes. Our checked luggage is free. 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

0: Hope you're having a wonderful drive home. It is Will and Woody.
1: I want to talk to you about your brick.
0: Yes. Far away, mate.
1: So let's, this is, I'd like you first of all to explain to everyone what a brick is, because it's a fascinating concept.
2: Okay, so I can't fully explain the technology behind it.
1: Never asked you for that.
2: Okay. So, but effectively it's a small square brick.
1: Yeah.
2: And you tap your phone onto it. Mm-hmm. And when you tap your phone onto it, it blocks a certain amount of things on your phone, so you can no longer access them. And the only way to gain access to those things again is to tap your phone on the brick again.
1: Yeah.
2: So the idea is, so I've got mine where I walk into the house, I tap it, and then I can't use my phone really at all.
1: In the house.
2: And I'm in the house. If I wanted to,
1: yeah,
2: I would have to go to the front,
1: yeah,
2: tap to, yes, then use it, which is often too much effort
1: a
2: to
1: nuisance,
2: just go and death scroll.
1: A nuisance.
2: Yeah, yeah.
1: Sim, my partner, recently got one as well, which she loves. You guys are pretty much the same person, which is sometimes confronting for me.
0: I'm sure it is.
2: I'm sure it is. It makes sense.
1: In all sorts of ways. It does make sense. It makes lots of sense. But yeah, it is confronting for me because she loves it as well. And she had exactly the same problem as you do. I think, again, the same person, whereby she would slip into really bad habits with her phone in the house, and she didn't like who she was accordingly. Mm-hmm. She didn't like what she was, how she was. After she used her phone, she didn't like the fact that she had no control over the fact that she would end up in a deep dive on her phone for, you know, potentially an hour.
2: As a tight ass, it's a hilarious concept that I have paid money for something to make a thing that I've paid a lot of money for worse. That is effectively what I've done. And then I'm on radio now being like, it's amazing.
1: It's amazing.
2: It's the best. It's so good.
1: We're cooked.
2: Yeah,
1: we are cooked.
2: Completely cooked. Yeah, yeah.
1: But wow, you can really start to extrapolate there, can't you? Like all the different things that we do to keep our weird little lives on track because we've got no control of ourselves. That's scary.
2: You know, I'm buying DVDs now. I don't trust myself with streaming. I can't stream. I'm off streaming.
1: Right, you might be a special case. I don't want to go too far down the rabbit hole with you. Because I started thinking to myself, there are lots of other things in my life whereby I wish that I could brick them. You know, like
2: what?
1: Like, you know, when you buy a bottle of wine, for example, and you walk in the front door of the house, it would be lovely to brick the wine bottle so that you could only have a glass.
2: Yeah, very true. Yeah,
1: because once that'd be perfect, because once it's open, it's very hard not to pour the second glass.
2: Absolutely. Yeah, yeah.
1: My child. Yeah, I'd love to brick her on the way through in front.
2: That's come out the wrong way. It's an interesting
1: sentence. That's come out the wrong way. Yeah, but yeah, I mean, like when you walk in and you're tired, and you know, if I could just brick her to like, you can only ask me essential questions, like I'm hungry, I want to go to the toilet, and I want to go to bed. Fine.
2: Them not making demands for a period of time. If you could somehow get technology to have that happen,
1: yes,
2: 100%.
1: Right.
2: Yeah.
1: Anyway, what are the lengths that you've gone to ban or hide something from yourself? You haven't got the brick. You can't brick the lollies. What are the ways that you, because at the end of the day, you do kind of want them in the house, but you've got to come up with your own creative self-control measure.
2: Yes, because you don't want to completely get rid of
1: you
2: the
1: don't
2: thing,
1: want to.
2: Because then you just won't be able to go on.
1: There's no joy.
2: Yeah,
1: no
2: absolutely.
1: I've friends of mine who've had troubles with vapes before. And,
2: friends of yours?
1: Yeah, good friends of mine. Yeah. And the bins just aren't far enough. Like they're not, like because they can get it out of the bin.
2: It's very intimate knowledge on that subject.
1: They put it in the bin and it just didn't work. Yeah. So they actually waited for their dog to do a poo and then they put the vape in the poo bag. With the dog's poo.
2: Clever.
1: Yeah, because you're not going to vape. Clever. You're not going to have a poo vape. Oh, yeah. Well, you might. So. You might. Desperate times. Annalise, ways you've gone to?
3: Yeah, I bring my chocolates and my desserts into work and then I take home what I'm like for
1: dessert.
3: Why
1: are you bringing cakes and stuff?
3: Sometimes, yeah.
1: You're not nice.
3: Yep. No,
1: you're just helping yourself.
3: I just take my little slice home and I leave the rest here.
1: Wow.
2: That's quite clever.
1: That makes so much sense.
3: Yes. Yeah. Offload everything else, and then if there's a little leftover, I get dessert the next night. Otherwise, I'll have probably my mint slices, which I keep in my office drawer.
2: Good to know where they are. Good to know where they are.
1: Once you scratch under the surface, it starts to get pretty grim for everyone, doesn't it? All right, hear from you guys up next. Lengths you've gone to ban or hide something from yourself.
2: I had to stop my ex-girlfriend from buying something.
1: We'll talk about that up next. Will and Woody.
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4: 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Sorry, Will. We've been keeping track.
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7: We've got no dramas on the Tasman over the bridges out to Sorell. Just a little bit busy outbound on the Brooker, mainly through Lutana. Your run from Davies Street to the Bridgewater Bridge, 27 minutes. No headaches on the southern outlet from Davies Street to Kingston. Also looking good on the Q1 through Kingston at Sandfly. 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

0: It's Will and Woody. Lengths you've gone to ban or hide something from yourself. Well, you'll be a bit vulnerable with this here, guys. Well, you know, Woody can't control himself with his phone, had to buy a brick, an app, and a separate physical module that you have to tap your phone on to shut your phone off from you.
1: I almost came into work today with my phone bricked. Like, I got halfway to the train station with my, and then you just can't use your phone for the whole day.
0: You know what's really funny is Sem said this to me the other day. She was looking forward to a bit of like designated phone time.
1: She took
0: my daughter to dance classes, which is basically
1: phone time.
0: Max is awful at dancing, so we just sit out the front and we just, you know, get in your phone.
1: You're a horrible dancer.
0: You don't always going to be bad. Yeah. Anyway, so Sam was like, great, bit of phone time out the front. Yeah. Oh, and she messaged me. She's like, I've bricked my phone.
1: Yeah, that does happen.
0: And I'm out here for an hour. It's true. But yeah. So it's quite fraught with danger. But if I can just circle back onto your addiction problems, because a few of them, you've had issues with other things like this before.
1: Yeah, so I had to ban this ex-girlfriend. So she was using, cotton tips. You know, the cotton on a stick.
0: Yeah.
1: Anyway. So I've started figuring out that if you put that in your ear and just twist it a little bit, that is. Now I'm not sure if that's bad to be condoning, but
0: it's fine.
1: You just give that a little swizzle there, and that is the best feeling you will feel in the Southern Hemisphere. That is just like bang, bang, bang, bang, bang. So my ex-girlfriend used to come home.
0: Cotton tips.
1: She used to come home, and there'd be like 13 cotton sticks next to me on the couch. I'd just be sitting there dual wielding, just bang, bang, bang, bang, bang. I've been calling your name for 10 minutes. I can't hear a thing, babe. I can't hear a thing. Bang. Oh. And I told her, I was like, I think I'm doing damage to my ears.
0: Wow.
1: Serious damage. So I had to say, like, we just can't bring them in the house anymore.
0: Sniff sticks. I know you've hidden them from yourself as well.
1: Yeah. But they're everywhere.
0: Almonds.
1: Nuts. Nuts.
0: The peanut butter.
1: Just peanut butter's a problem. Peanut butter's a problem.
0: You took the peanut butter out of your house, and then I just found you at the work jar with a dessert spoon. You blacked out.
1: Yeah, I did.
0: Kelly.
1: We have lapses.
0: Oh, you stopped buying yourself coffees as well. What can you have, man?
1: Yeah, they all run out. I can't have anything healthily, ever.
0: Kelly's called on. You're so troubled. Kelly, you really are. You're a troubled man. You started riding your bike recently. You can't even do that healthily. Kelly's cold. He's waking up at 4 o'clock in the morning riding his bike, watching Netflix.
1: I've got a sun simulation light now because it's dark when I get up. Kelly, enough about me.
2: We're great.
1: This is not Woody's therapy session though. Sorry, Kelly. I hope your mate made you feel a bit better about myself. You also go to some extreme lengths to ban yourself from something.
2: Yeah, so if I get too integrated in the lollies or the chocolates, I'll give them to the kids and tell them to hide them in a cupboard somewhere.
0: Yes, I used to do that.
2: I want them. Sometimes they can find them, sometimes they can't, but the oldest one's the best because she hides everything from her younger sister. So she hides the Nutella,
0: Kelly, the peanut butter. Yeah, Kelly, can I ask you a question? Because I tell you what's not fair is if you ask someone to hide it, such as your loving partner, and then you've asked them to hide it so many times that their hiding spots start to become predictable, and then you get angry at them for not hiding it well enough. I think that's when you've got a problem.
2: We just bought a bigger house, so there's more coverage for them.
3: Nice for you. Is that for you? Wow, I love that. Good for you, Kelly. New house, new hiding spots, lead into the hedonistic addicting lifestyle, I reckon.
1: Absolutely.
0: How good is that?
1: Absolutely.
0: More, I say,
1: live
0: guys.
1: Live your life.
0: Get in there. Christy, what lengths?
4: Hi, boy.
1: Hi, Christy. What lengths did you go to ban yourself from something?
4: I used to have a terrible time with my savings when I was younger. So I used to cash out my extra money and then hide it in my excess amount of handbags and then forget about it. And then would just happen to find it years later and get super excited. But I did that for about 10 years and ended up realizing I gave a lot of the bags away to charities that just would have had all the cash hidden away in it.
1: Oh, well, that's beautiful though as well, Christy.
4: Wow. Not for me. I was planning on buying more handbags.
0: Wow. Wait, how much cash would be in one of these bags that you gave the op shop?
4: I reckon I would have, like, at times would have gone up to, like, $500-$700 in each bag.
0: Yes!
4: Yeah.
0: Oh, whoa. That is awesome.
4: Cheap bags, too, so lucky whoever found them.
0: Yeah. Christmas for somebody else who's shopping in the op shop. How good is that? Exactly. We finish on a wholesome message after ultimately a very unwholesome bit. On Will and Woody.
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0: a car. They're traveling far. They're traveling near. They're doing toot toots. Fruit salad. They're talking about fruit. Yummy,
1: yummy. Could be naughty fruit salad. Could be a euphemism.
0: Okay, now I think that's too much of a stretch. I do. I think that's too much of a stretch to say that's a euphemism.
1: Mashed banana.
0: But yeah, I still think it's too much of a stretch.
1: That doesn't make any sense.
0: It's too much of a stretch to say that that is naughty. However,
1: yeah.
0: This morning in the car, my daughter has a Yoto, which is like a small music playing device, and you put little cards in it.
1: Is this a sponsored bit?
0: No, it's not a sponsored bit, but it's a great product. And if they want to collaborate,
1: I just want to remind you that
0: no, I'm not being paid for this at all.
1: We
0: bought it. We've bought it, which angers me. But if they would like to collaborate in future, I'm interested.
1: Yeah.
0: As always. Anyway, so we've got the Yoto in the back and she puts little cards in there and it plays songs, right? Yep. We're driving to the tip. That was the activity this morning. We're going to the tip together.
1: Love that.
0: What I heard come out of the Yoto this morning almost made me run my car off the road. I couldn't bloody believe it. The pivot to naughty gear from the Wiggles. I mean, I'm for it, but I wasn't happy with my daughter hearing it.
1: What is it?
0: Mate, I'm just going to have to play the song for you. Make sure you've got no water or anything in your mouth because you'll spit it out. The first line really gets you. Okay, here is the Wiggles' new song.

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This is not a jump. 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Time to get your balls out. 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

0: It's really Woody.
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0: It's Will and Woody. Live down a great drive home.
3: Oh, my God. I'm going to freak out.
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2: Down to 3 tonight with just some patchy cloud about. Tomorrow is going to chase 13 degrees. We're looking at partly cloudy conditions and light breeze. Then a possible shower after a sunny morning atop of 14 on Saturday. And Sunday, shower or two and 11.
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1: G'day, it's Sarah, Mick and Jono. 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

0: 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In fact, we found this in the archives.
1: So if you know this secret sound, give the Hobart Exchange a call. 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Our telephone number is 3. 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
1: I don't even know how to do it. And I know, Jono, you've said this to me for how long have we worked together? Nearly like over 10 years
3: almost
1: now.
3: Almost had a game of Keno.
1: Oh, yeah.
3: Same thing.
1: Really?
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1: Yeah. 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

0: 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In fact, we found this in the archives.
1: 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Have Beryl put you through. Our telephone number is 3. 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
1: 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You've won 20 pounds of flour.
2: Hurrah!
0: 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The 7HOFM Secret Sound. With Sarah, Mick and Jono before 7, Beau after 11, and in pickup after 3. 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
15: Chasing a top of 14 today with patchy cloud and some light breeze about. A possible shower is expected late tomorrow, and wrapping the weekend with a shower or two on 11.
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Sounds old. Let's play some new music instead. 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

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I say you look so fine that I really want to make you mine. 4, 5, 6, come on and get your kicks. 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
7: Chasing a top of 14 today with patchy cloud and some light breeze about. A possible shower is expected late tomorrow and wrapping the weekend with a shower or two on 11.

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5: 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Jerry
6: Cooler. Hello, Frank Walker from National Tiles, the National Tiles famous annual.

0: Hey, it's Will and Woody. You're either up early or up late. And
1: welcome to the show.
0: I mean, this is probably the best of the worst bits from the week. I keep saying that. It's not the best of the worst. It's the best of the best. I mean, we consider this stuff to be good, surely.
2: It's just incredible. It's absolutely incredible.
0: I don't think it's incredible.
2: No, it's amazing.
0: No, I wouldn't have thought it's incredible, but this is
2: the best stuff you will have ever heard.
0: Then this is the best cut of Will and Woody that you're going to hear.
2: Nah, it's better than that. Raise the bar. So I would say power nap now. Pull over, power nap.
0: Why nap?
2: Just a quick power nap because you want to be up and about for when our best bits start.
0: They're starting now.
2: Well, you've got a song. You got a 3-minute power nap and then game on, baby.
0: All right. Well, yeah.
2: Will and Woody.
3: This is-

0: I just might.
1: Nothing good happens after midnight, except these two. It's Will and Woody keeping you up.
2: If you missed the swap meet, Woods, we've been trading on the radio every day for the last 3 weeks to get from Paris's psychology textbook to a diamond ring.
1: Will and Woody's swap meet.
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6: We'll make a trade, Eliza.
4: Paris's partner, who's also named Paris.
7: 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This is unbelievable. Wow.
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6: Now we all get to enjoy the fruits of our labour. Will, live on the radio show. I'm going to say in 20 minutes' time, we are going to be secretly meeting Paris Man. And the reason I'm calling him Paris Man is because they're both called Paris.
2: Yes.
6: I know it's confusing.
2: Very confusing.
6: But Paris Man, we are meeting him. We're sneaking him away from his partner, Paris Girl.
2: Yes.
6: Okay, we're going to have a little chat with him. We're going to give him the ring.
2: We are.
6: Give him the ring for the first time ever. We're going to have a chat to him, how he's feeling.
2: Yes.
6: And then live on the radio, he's going to be mic'd up and you are going to hear his proposal.
2: Beautiful stuff.
6: Live proposal on commercial radio. No one's done it. Never heard of it before. We're changing the game. We're always doing it, Will.
2: Now, Wilbur. Pioneers.
6: We actually haven't seen the ring.
2: No, we haven't. Which is very exciting because, I mean, if you followed the journey in the swap meet, as you just heard, we got here because Eliza got this ring from her former partner. And we found out afterwards that from Joe, our EP, that there was just a whole back catalogue of women who have basically been sitting on diamond engagement rings that now mean absolutely nothing to them. And they were just waiting for the right... They were basically just window shopping through the swap meet, waiting for us to get something good enough that we could actually trade for.
6: There's a market there, isn't there?
2: Oh, wow. Sorry. Oh, wow. Ollie just texted us through 0429131065 and he said, have this ring. Paid $16,000 for it.
6: Where it's
2: handmade.
6: We'll bring it in. We haven't seen it in the flesh yet. Let's bring in the ring.
2: Wow.
6: Ring. $16,000.
2: Yeah, he said, I would only realistically swap it for something I can get at least $10,000 for. Probably not the pavers at this stage. Too risky. Well, also too late, Ollie, because we swapped with Eliza. She saw the pavers and she was like, wow, wait, the pavers are it. I want the pavers. We're going to go to a song, and on the other side, you're going to get to see the Ringwoods.
6: Mate, don't do that. We've got to go to a song.
2: We're coming up on 3 minutes. You know the rules.
6: Real quick, though, real quick. Say $16,000.
2: Yeah.
6: Last chance. We bugger off Paris Man and we keep it. Last chance.
2: Burnley's already driven up from down at the beach. So it's hard to. Look, you know me.
6: We could swap out. I already threw this around.
2: But you all shut me down.
6: We could swap out a. Anyway, let's go to a song. We'll reveal the ring. We'll either
2: be on air or you'll hear music for the rest of the hour. We'll reveal the ring right up next. A big shout out to Eliza who traded for the $9,000 worth of pavers.
6: Sorry about your relationship, Eliza.
2: We hate that we're celebrating your loss, but at the end of the day, one man's trash is another man's treasure. That is the name of the game here in the swap meet. And a big shout out to the beautiful people at Glowbird for making this possible. Swap the deal. Keep the good energy with Glowbird.
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0: cons you've ever been to. Will and Woody keeping you up. Will and Woody's Swap Meet. Swap the deal. Keep the good energy with Glowbird.
1: Yeah, it really is phenomenal. And again, we'll obviously pat ourselves on the back hard and a lot. But thank you to all of you guys for offering trades. It just doesn't work without you guys.
2: Doesn't.
1: But I have got in my hot little hands
2: what
1: right
2: have you
1: now.
2: Got, Woods? What
1: I've,
2: have you got?
1: I've got the ring underneath a cloche. Just thought to add a little bit of...
2: A bit of panache. Yeah.
1: I've got the ring under a cloche. Should say...
2: Very squeaky under the cloche. Maybe put the cloche down.
1: Okay. Should say, in about half an hour's time, we are going to be having a secret meeting with Paris Mann, who's the person we've done this for. We're going to give him the ring for the first time. And then at 5 o'clock, he is going to be proposing live on your radios.
2: Are we playing the music from The Bachelor?
1: Yeah.
2: Are we going to be playing this at the proposal as well? Because I don't know if I can handle that.
1: Just lean in. We're doing a proposal live on radio.
2: No, I know that.
1: I've got chills listening to this music. I've got chills.
2: Shut up.
1: What dress is she going to be wearing? That's more of a wedding thing. Anyway.
2: No, it could be an engagement thing.
1: Okay. We're going to hear it. We're going to hear all the nerves.
2: Yeah, let's do it.
1: It's going to be great.
2: Oh, God.
1: But chills.
2: Chills.
1: Chills. We're going to be in tuxes.
2: Are we?
1: You put the tux on, mate. Come on. What an occasion. All right.
2: Here we go.
1: Let's have... I'm going to have a look.
2: All right.
1: Oh, good box. Good box. Well, initially
2: sorry,
1: you
2: the
1: see
2: rings
1: the box.
2: In a box. Yes.
1: Rings in a box. Hey, I'm going to come over. I'm going to get down on one knee and show it to you.
2: Oh, you're going to propose to me?
1: Yeah, man. I'm going to do it.
2: Oh, you might be out of shot with the camera, so... Oh, Annalise is filming. Look at this. Slashy. Look at this. This is what the company's going towards. Slashies, producers. They do lots of things.
1: Very talented.
2: And not just one-dimensional producers anymore.
3: Will?
2: Oh, yeah, Will.
3: I knew from the moment I saw you that we were going to trade our way to a $16,000 ring. Yeah. Will you take this ring?
2: Oh, you've done it upside down, but...
1: Oh,
2: whoa,
1: no,
2: I will. Whoa. Can I touch it? Oh my God!
1: So
2: that
1: legit.
2: That is legit. Wow.
1: That's
2: wow! Look at the size of that diamond.
1: It's got a sparkle. Did you polish that, Annalise?
2: Holy shit!
1: No, we didn't polish it.
2: Well, I suppose like
1: it's fresh.
2: Well, she. If you spend $16,000 at a jeweler, and that's worth. What are you doing? I don't want you within 5 meters of this.
1: Chuck it to me. I've got the box.
2: No, you're going to break it. That's amazing. Wow. Anyone would be happy with that.
3: Yeah.
2: That's really cool. Hey, the music makes sense.
1: Chills.
2: This is lovely.
1: Chills,
2: we're
1: mate.
2: Doing a good thing.
1: We're
2: here.
1: Giving that to Paris, man.
2: We're doing a good thing.
1: In 15 minutes, yeah. We're going to sneak him away.
2: Yeah.
1: It's going to be the first time he's seen it. And then afterwards...
2: This is going to blow his mind.
1: It's going to blow her mind.
2: Wow.
1: It's going to blow Australia's mind.
2: Wow, good stuff. All right, stay tuned, everyone. Will and Woody.
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0: athletes that just want to keep going. It's Will and Woody keeping you up.
1: Look, we're in a stairwell next to a restaurant.
2: Yes, yes.
1: If you're just joining us, Paris is about to propose to his fiancée, well, not his fiancée, his girlfriend, Paris, with a $10,000 diamond ring that we've spent the last 3 weeks trading to from an old psychology textbook.
2: It's extraordinary.
1: Never thought I'd say that sentence in my life, but that's where we are.
2: Yeah, this is crazier than fiction. This really is crazier than fiction. So the reason we're in a stairwell, though, at that restaurant, Wilbur, is because Paris Man is about to say that he needs to go to the toilet. Okay, he's going to sneak out of here. This is the moment where we're going to give him the ring. He's going to see the ring for the first... I thought you had the ring.
1: Well, we'll figure that out.
2: We're going to figure it out. I'm sure a producer's
1: got it. There's at least five producers here. I'm getting a look from Joe, which says, I've got the ring.
2: Someone's got the ring. We're sure someone's got the ring. Anyway.
1: I've got the ring.
2: Well done. You've got the ring.
1: I've got the ring.
2: We have a chat to him. And then we go upstairs where we have organised flowers. It's just an extraordinary proposal.
1: Extraordinary proposal. View of the city skyline.
2: That's it.
1: It's going to be gorgeous, guys. 3 weeks of trading has led to what's going to be a beautiful moment. I love this.
2: No doubt.
1: We've got to a song. Paris will join us on the other side. He'll give him the engagement ring. How good is that, Luke?
2: Unbelievable, mate. It's the best ring I've ever seen.
1: That's crazy.
2: Chills, mate. Chills. Literal chills.
1: See you on the other side. It's Will and Woody.
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1: It's Will and Woody keeping you up.
0: Will and Woody's Swap Meet. Swap the deal. Keep the good energy with Glowbird.
2: Good afternoon, everyone. It is Will and Woody. We are live from... We're in a basement of a restaurant. We are about to give Paris, a man called Paris, his engagement ring.
3: Yes.
2: He's ducked out from a dinner date with his girlfriend, also known as Paris.
3: Yes.
2: We're going to give him the ring, Woods, and then he's going to take her on an elevator up to the top of this building and propose to her with a view of the city.
4: Should mention, if you are just joining this, we managed to trade from a psychology textbook to this $10,000 engagement ring, yes, which we're about to give Paris Mann.
2: Yes.
4: We're going to chat to him. We're going to get the nerves in just a few seconds. The producers are saying that he said he's going to the toilet. I think...
5: Here he is.
4: Paris Mann. Oh, this is also the first time we've met you, mate.
6: Oh, pleasure.
5: How are you, mate?
6: Okay, boys, thank you so much.
5: See you.
4: How are we feeling?
6: Pretty nervous, to be honest.
4: Do you think that... do you think she has any idea that you're about to propose?
6: No, it's been fully sold. It's,
4: okay.
6: Yeah.
4: Really?
6: Okay. Yeah.
4: So what are you doing here tonight? What's that?
6: We're just popping in to grab a drink, you know, before staying in the city, yeah.
4: Perfect. Nice and subtle. I love that. Have you thought about what you're going to say?
6: I have. I've practiced it. Hopefully I can get it out.
4: Okay. Do you want to see the ring, Paris Man?
6: Sure.
4: Okay.
2: You want to see it?
6: Yeah.
4: Show him the ring, Will.
6: Oh, wow. That's incredible, guys. Yeah, she's going to lose it.
4: Yes, well, hopefully we won't lose it. Let's not lose it.
6: There you go.
4: I've worked very hard for that. What does she mean to you, mate? Just tell us a little bit about her.
6: She is... It's hard to find someone as crazy as it is who is the complete same as you, but just in a female version.
4: Yeah.
6: Everything's complimenting our lives. We're yin and yang. Everything's just... has not been a massive drama. If it has, it's all just worked out.
4: Oh, mate, I love this. I love it. I'm getting chills. Listen, you should go back. Don't act weird, obviously, and we'll see you
6: upstairs.
4: Don't
6: be suspicious.
4: Don't be suspicious.
6: Cool.
2: You've got this.
6: Thank you, boys.
2: You look great.
4: Great, this is beautiful. This is beautiful. She's definitely going to think he's doing a poo. He's been gone for too long. We may have ruined the vibe.
2: We're going to go to the traffic, and on the other side... Well, we got to go to the rooftop before they get there.
4: Yeah, mate.
2: And then the other side, there's a live proposal on your radio Thursday afternoon.
4: Oh, does not
2: Paris proposing to Paris with a $10,000 diamond engagement ring that we have traded to over the last 3 weeks.
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16: Chasing a top of 14 today with patchy cloud and some light breeze about. A possible shower is expected late tomorrow and wrapping the weekend with a shower or two on 11.

0: To the Woody, you're either up early, up late, or maybe you're still out.
1: Bloody oath. Maybe you're heading to kick-ons right now. You're in the cab, you're in a car share, or maybe you've got a Dezo driver heading towards kick-ons, and you're probably thinking to yourself, ooh, it's a cute boy that I'm interested in, but I just don't know how to talk to that cute boy. Well, listen to us right now because we're going to have some sparkling banter and conversation and just bring it up with those cute boys like you thought of it yourself.
0: Yep.
1: That's our gift to you.
0: Yep. I don't want to be involved in that.
1: Okay. That's just advice from Uncle Woody here.
2: Oh, don't go yourself. Really, really, really, really sick.
0: All right.
3: Woody. This

0: up early. It's Will and Woody keeping you up. Will and Woody's Swap Meet.
1: This time, it's Book to Blink.
2: Attempting to trade Paris's old psychology textbook all the way up to a shiny new engagement ring.
3: So my partner can finally propose to me.
2: We've swapped laptops,
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4: And we finally traded a truckload of outdoor pavers for a $10,000 engagement ring.
2: We'll make a trade,
5: Eliza.
2: Paris's partner, who's also named Paris.
6: You've done it. This is unbelievable. Wow.
2: We'll propose to Paris live on air.
0: Will and Woody's Swap Meet. Swap the deal, keep the good energy with Glowbird.
4: Good afternoon, everyone. It is Will and Woody. I'm sorry, I've got to bring it down a little bit. I'm just a little bit nervous. We're all nervous. We're about to hear a live proposal on the radio. Guys, if you've been swallowing out or following, either way.
2: You've been swallowing all the content. We've traded from a psychology textbook all the way to a $10,000 engagement ring. Mm. We got that engagement ring for Paris, who is about to propose to his longtime girlfriend. They are about a minute away from getting into an elevator, which grows up to a room. We've got flowers, we've got candles.
4: And we're standing in that room right now. It's got a view of the city, sparkling lights. It's a gorgeous time of night to be proposing to somebody. Hopefully we're going to have a gorgeous sunset, a gorgeous proposal. As Paris engages to his long-lost girlfriend, when I say lost, I mean...
2: She was never lost. She's always been there. But the good thing is, Paris is mic'd up, so we're going to hear everything he has to say to her. He told us just before that he has planned something, and we're going to hear all of that live proposal on your radios.
4: Yep. Up next.
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0: nothing good happens after midnight, except these two. It's Will and Woody, keeping you up.
1: Will and Woody's Swap Meet. Swap the deal, keep the good energy with Glowbird.
2: Good afternoon, everyone. It is Will and Woody. Guys, the Swap Meet's final conclusion this time round is easily the best conclusion we've ever come to. Woods, we've traded for 3 weeks on the radio with you guys. We started out with a woman called Paris. She called herself Boys. I've got a psychology textbook. My partner would love to propose to me, though. I would love a proper diamond engagement ring. We heard that. We traded with you guys for the last 3 weeks. Sorry, I keep glancing at the elevator.
3: We traded with you guys for the last three weeks,
2: and we've ended up with a $16,000 diamond ring, which is crazy. So thank you so much, Australia, for getting us here. We are standing in a room right now, which is set up for a proposal. The champagne's on ice, a white carpet traced with candles, white flowers, roses, a beautiful dais of white roses up there. We're overlooking the city.
3: Love is real, Will.
2: Love.
3: I feel romantic. I feel like kissing your lips right now, my friend. I truly do.
2: Now, if you heard before the news, then you would have heard that us in the toilets downstairs before with Paris, he snuck out from a wee for a drink.
3: Very nervous. A very, very nervous person.
2: We managed to slip a microphone onto him, so he is bugged, and they're coming up the elevator right now. So
3: why don't we just cut to them and hear what they're talking about?
2: Love that. Bit of, geez, I hope he doesn't. Oh, who knows what he's going to say. Here we go.
4: Spicy mugs. Now we need a grapefruit tree in the backyard.
5: Oh, we'll try. it's neoclassicism week, I believe.
4: Neoclassicism.
5: Yes.
4: Ah, the classics.
5: Jacques David.
3: Awful chat. It's always bad chat. It's something that you and I can relate to. You're so nervous.
2: Yep.
3: The words just don't come to you. And we've just heard all of that. Okay, the lift is going down right now to pick them up. So we are about 30 to 45 seconds away.
2: Yeah. From
3: Paris,
2: walking out.
3: Walking in here.
2: Yeah.
3: And figuring out that the love of her life is about to propose to her.
2: God. Have we got a camera in that elevator or just a microphone?
3: I don't think we've got a camera.
2: Sexy does. I don't. Honestly, mate, your first shoot.
3: Why don't we cut to their audio again, see what they're talking about.
4: I got so many mascara bits on my face.
6: Are we good?
4: Yeah. Perfect. Are you?
6: Mm-hmm.
3: God, he sounds so nervous.
2: He sounds
3: very nervous.
2: All right, here we go. They're getting in the elevator now and they're about to come up. Oh, it's coming. It's moving. Here we go.
3: 30 seconds away, Australia, from
2: I'd say 10
3: proposal.
2: Seconds. 10 seconds away.
3: Oh, my God. It's where?
2: Here we go.
3: We're
2: 3, 2, 1.
3: Okay.
2: Elevator doors open. They're walking out. They're walking down the white carpet now. Wow, Paris can't get the smile off her face. God, you can hear how nervous she is. She looks great. Looks amazing. Paris man looks very nervous. What's he gonna say?
5: We're expecting this, were you? Okay, I'm gonna try my level best. Dom, no doubt these past 2 weeks could only be more described as surreal, and that may even be more of an understatement than it is. I feel incredibly excited and blessed to be here with you right now. And the sheer in this moment, Taylor. No doubt you and I have been through our trials and tribulations over the past 4 years, but no doubt it has created a stronger bond, not as just friends, but as partners. And for that reason why, I would be honored. For your husband and you, my wife.
3: Oh, wow, we've got tears. He's on one knee. He's on one knee.
2: He's got the ring.
3: He's doing it.
2: Here it is. Here it is.
5: Paris, will you marry me?
4: Yes!
2: You may kiss.
4: It's beyond what I expected.
2: Oh, wow. We'll go to a awesome song. We'll come back on the other side. Hope you're having a great drive home.
3: Great stuff, we love Woody.
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7: 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Yeah, of course.
8: Yeah, and the company makes a profit.
3: Really?
7: I need another coffee.
8: Same way to the Rachel.
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0: Christmas.
1: The best kick-ons you've ever been to. Will and Woody keeping you up. 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
0: Good afternoon, everyone. It is Will and Woody. I hope you're having a wonderful drive home. We are here with Paris and Paris, who just got engaged. Congratulations, guys. Congratulations. I'm so happy for you.
2: You nailed it.
3: This is a new record, I believe, for you boys.
0: Yeah, no, this is a brand new record.
3: Ambitious.
4: That is amazing.
0: Yeah, isn't that amazing?
3: Oh, mate. Where there's a will, there is a Woody, mate.
2: Thank you.
0: So did you have any idea that tonight was going to be the night that maybe Paris Mann was going to propose?
4: Paris Mann.
2: It's the only way to differentiate you two.
4: I had an inkling, but because he was quiet the whole way here. And he's never quiet. He's never, ever quiet.
2: The car, to be honest,
4: I could see him thinking. He's constantly
0: ticking. Yeah. We had a brief catch-up with him in the toilets when you were having a drink, when you went to the toilet.
4: Oh, you cheeky thing.
0: We had a brief chat with him, and gee whiz, you were nervous.
5: Talk us through what you thought when you walked out here, though, Paris.
4: Absolute shock. This is beyond what I ever expected. Incredible.
0: Yeah.
4: Feels so special and so loved. So, thank you.
0: What was the last trade that you were up to? Like, in the whole journey, what did you know that we had?
4: I knew the snake and the scratchies.
1: Which was wild.
2: When it was the python, I was pretty concerned.
4: he was confident, so I was like, well, if Boy Paris is confident, then I can be confident too. Yeah, but I was definitely, when you got to the scratches, I was like,
5: we found out today, a $16,000 diamond ring.
0: I love a hustle.
4: Oh my God.
2: That is incredible.
0: Someone texted us and said they've got the exact same ring, or they bought the exact same ring, and they paid $16,000 for it.
5: Yeah, how good is that?
4: Man, you guys have all pulled through together. Yeah. Well done.
0: So is it really the exact ring you want? Because I know that you
4: literally
0: said circle, diamond.
4: Yeah, literally the exact.
2: You've nailed it.
4: Yeah.
0: Wow. Well, Will was saying actually on the way up, he was wondering how you guys were going to repay us. So
4: wedding invites,
2: labour and
4: bucks.
5: This is really beautiful, guys. Congratulations.
4: Thank you so much.
5: That's so cool. Yeah.
2: This is the most surreal moment. Thank you all who have been a part of this process. This would not have happened without everyone's involvement. It's quite odd equally being a surprise for me and nerve-wracking as well.
5: Yeah, that's so true.
2: I don't know what to say, guys. Just welcome.
5: Yeah, mate, thank you.
4: Thank you so much.
5: Thank you
4: guys.
5: Also, remember as well that you called us that I want to turn my old textbook into a diamond ring.
4: I never thought it would have come to fruition. Like, it was late
5: night. Neither did I. I'm going to be honest. We've never done anything like this.
4: I can't believe it.
5: Yeah.
0: I don't think anyone believes that we'd get there, but we've got there.
5: Yeah.
0: We've got there together.
4: Thank you.
0: And we've got some champagne.
5: Yeah, bring out the champagne, guys. Let's do it. If you want to see it, head to the socials. Woods, we're going to piss off now, mate. You can see all of this on the socials, Will and Woody. I hope you're having a wonderful drive home. Just send a kiss.
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5: 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This is unbelievable. Wow.
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0: Will and Woody's Swap Meet. 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
6: Beautiful, Woods. That was yesterday.
7: And that proposal just happened live on your radios. If you're in the car, you heard it 20 minutes ago, you've got the tissues out. Beautiful moment. I've said this a number of times, but chills, literal chills.
6: Yep.
7: If you are just...
6: Too many times, some might say you've said that.
7: There's an argument there. There's an argument there. But I'll keep saying it. Chills.
6: Don't.
7: thankfully, if you are just joining us and you're feeling angry that you missed the live proposal, you want to hear that magic, you want to have a couple of tears in your car, we have cut up a little moment when Paris Man proposed to Paris live on the radio show. We were in the corner. I've never been a fly on the wall of a proposal before.
6: Well, not one where you knew them. Because, I mean, you might see someone do it and you kind of, you know, keep to yourself. You don't know them. But not when you've set it up.
7: And
6: you're standing under the air conditioner.
7: We're in full tuxedos and weirdly just commentating the whole thing because we were live on radio. So we had to explain what was happening.
6: Yeah.
7: Anyway, here's
6: what... But we needed to be away from the shot because it looked so good.
7: Oh.
6: It looked amazing. Again, Will and Woody on the socials. You want to see it for yourselves, but why not have a listen now?
8: All right, here we go. They're getting in the elevator now and they're about to come up.
9: Oh, it's coming. It's moving. It's here we go. Okay, here we go. 30 seconds away, Australia, from
8: I'd say 10
9: proposal.
8: Seconds. 10 seconds away.
9: Oh, my God. It's
8: where? Here we go. Three, two, one.
9: Okay.
8: Elevator doors open. They're walking out. They're walking down the white carpet now. Wow, Paris can't get the smile off her face. God, you can hear how nervous she is. She looks great. Looks amazing. Paris Man looks very nervous. What's he gonna say?
10: Weren't expecting this, were you? No doubt these past 2 weeks could only be more described as surreal, and that may even be more of an understatement than it is. I feel incredibly excited and blessed to be here with you right now. I would be honored to be your husband and you my wife.
9: Oh, wow, we've got tears. He's on my knee. He's on my knee.
8: He's got the ring.
9: He's doing it.
10: Paris, will you marry me?
7: Unreal.
6: Oh, God, that sounds unreal. So good, doesn't it?
7: As you said.
6: Wow.
7: As you said, we're going to chuck that up on the socials very, very shortly so you can see the
6: Sexy
7: entire
6: Darcy.
7: Thing.
6: It's up there now.
7: It's up.
6: Sexy Darcy, it's not up there yet, is it?
7: No, it'll be
6: up
7: there later. It happened 10 minutes ago.
6: We'll get going, Darcy. I thought you would have had it up there live. I thought you were out there live.
7: We're doing a live cut.
6: Doing a live cut.
11: He keeps telling. We live stream it next time we do a proposal.
6: That would have been a good idea.
7: Where were we there, guys?
6: He wasn't in the meeting.
7: Where?
6: He wasn't in the meeting.
7: All right.
6: He's got a special affinity with Paris as well, Sexy Dusk. He's got the same shoes as him, which is cute.
7: Yeah. Boys. Oh, separated at birth.
6: The fellas.
7: Yeah, Paris Band.
6: A lot of similarities there.
7: No
6: anyway,
7: doubt.
6: Look, it will be up online. The end of the swap meet. What a journey it's been. What a journey it's been. A $10,000 diamond ring. For our troubles, for 3 weeks of training. Thanks. That's your proposal, Australia.
7: Yes.
6: You guys got there.
7: Everyone who traded with us, it wouldn't have happened without you guys.
6: And it wouldn't have happened without the beautiful people at Glowbird who got around the swap meet. We love Glowbird. Swap the deal. Keep the good energy with Glowbird. Get around them. Thanks so much for listening to the swap meet. I'll be back next year, no doubt. I hope you're having a wonderful drive home. Will and Woody. Oh, this music. It's unbelievable. You just want to keep talking over it, don't you?
7: I feel powerful. I feel strong. 7HOFM.

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2: Chasing a top of 14 today with patchy cloud and some light breeze about. A possible shower is expected late tomorrow and wrapping the weekend with a shower or two on 11.
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7: Chasing a top of 14 today with patchy cloud and some light breeze about. A possible shower is expected late tomorrow and wrapping the weekend with a shower or two on 11.
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Sounds old. Let's play some new music instead. New music. Katy Perry, Watch It Burn.

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6: Chasing a top of 14 today with patchy cloud and some light breeze about. A possible shower is expected late tomorrow and wrapping the weekend with a shower or two on 11.
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8: Well, a staple in most pantries, you'd have your Vegemite, your raspberry jam, whatever, and peanut butter, like normal homes. I can always remember the three of them always being in our pantry.
9: Mm-hmm. Same.
8: And Kraft peanut butter was a staple for years. Of course, it changed to Bega. You've got your smooth and your crunchy. Well, there's new flavours in peanut butter now.
9: How?
6: What?
8: Don't ask me. I nearly fell over in the aisle at the supermarket.
9: Peanut butter?
8: Yeah.
9: What? Like,
8: I know.
9: It's got like a chocolate swirl through it.
8: You've now got a peanut creamy caramel flavoured butter.
6: Oof.
8: And you've also got the, wait for it, marshmallow raspberry flavoured peanut butter.
6: How much?
8: To me, it sounds like hemorrhoid cream. Honestly, the chance I'd have of eating that.
6: That's sweet.
9: That's very sweet.
10: Both those combinations are very, very
8: it
10: sweet.
8: It sounds like they're sort of trying to compete with Nutella, but, mate, it's peanut butter.
9: Yeah.
10: That is a flavour.
8: It's peanut butter.
9: Yeah.
8: That is the flavour of peanut butter.
9: Mm.
8: Why do we need a peanut spread that tastes like marshmallow raspberries? For Christ's sake, what is wrong with your tasting department?
9: I don't understand what that would even taste like. Would you get the sweetness, then all of a sudden the aftertaste of the peanut? Like, or would you get the peanut and then the aftertaste of the sweetness?
8: Look, I don't know. Good luck to them. I suppose they're competing with so much other rubbish on the shelves now, but I can't even imagine the ingredients list.
9: Are you a smooth or crunchy guy?
8: Oh, smooth.
9: Same. I don't like the crunchy. It's annoying.
8: No, it gets stuck in your teeth, doesn't
9: it? Yeah. Or just in general. Like, who wants the crunchy?
10: Oh, I don't mind a bit of crunchy.
9: You like the crunchy one?
10: Yeah.
8: Mm. I'm a Mavis. Mavis peanut butter. Australian made, and it's just peanuts. Nothing else is put in there. And I love it. It's the best peanut butter by an absolute mile.
10: Get a few of those now. Oh, we have one. You have to stir in the oil.
8: That's the one. There's the oil. Because it's all natural. Nothing else. Crushed peanuts. Boom.
10: Yeah. It does dry out, but it's nice.
8: It doesn't get the chance to dry out at home. I just eat it out of the jar. I love it.
10: With a marshmallow.
9: It's protein. Did you say you have to stir in the oil?
8: Well, if it's been sitting on the shelf for a while, the oil rises to the top, so you just get a knife and stir it through. Well, that is real peanuts. That's real peanut oil.
9: And then is it gritty?
8: Beautiful.
9: Rank.
8: Beautiful.
9: Ew.
8: Mavis peanut butter, Australian made.
10: Right.
8: And they don't have caramel flavour or marshmallow raspberry?
9: I'd give the caramel flavour a go. I would.
10: Yeah.
9: Not the other one, though.
10: Too sweet.
9: Too sweet.

0: The best of breakfast with Sarah, Mick and Jono.
1: Well, we've all seen over the last few days the devastation from Venezuela with the earthquake and all the just horrendous terrible stories of everyone losing their lives and family and friends. But a little girl had lost her best friend. His name was Guzman and he was her pet turtle.
2: Oh.
1: So for 2 days beneath all the rubble, she said, to anyone else, it's just a little turtle, but he's my best friend and I want to know, and I can't stop looking for him. So she went out and she was looking for him, and in the end the firefighters that were going through all of it, I think, must have were getting a more and more soft spot for this little girl, that they made it a mission that wherever they went they were looking for Guzman.
3: They found him.
1: Yes, they found him. They couldn't believe it. They said they just lifted a big bit of something, obviously concrete or whatever, and there he was. Alive and well. He was okay. Apparently the little girl just grabbed him off the firefighter and was hugging him and kissing him all over and was so very happy, and I just thought, oh, well, there you go. There's just one little story.
3: It's beautiful, isn't it, when you see some of those survivor little videos. Like, there was a man, too, that was 4 days.
1: Yeah, under.
3: Pinned. And he survived. It's incredible. And see some of the little animals after the cyclones and all in America, too, squeezing out from under houses and stuff. Oh, it's a beautiful reunion.
1: Oh, I often think, you know, like, I mean, I feel, as a single mum now, like a even more responsibility on me if something was to happen at home with Marley, because I don't have a housemate and I don't have some like a husband or a partner that I can be like, okay, what do we do? How can we help?
3: Ring me, Dale.
1: It's how long will it take you to get from Humanville?
3: I'm not coming up. I'll just give you advice. Jeez, come on. I mean, I'll give you a bit of advice, Dale.
1: But I often think, like, you know, it's all on my shoulders, and you know, what would be the order
2: of rescue
1: or, you know, of getting them out. And, like, I mean, I'm not saying that, you know, Marley is obviously my number one priority, but I do have, you know, 2 dogs, 2 birds and 7 lizards. So, you know,
3: the daughter comes first, mate.
1: Oh, yeah. Like, she's out of the equation. I'm thinking more pets. Like,
2: so, well, the lizards will look after themselves.
1: But will they? They're in a tank. Okay.
2: Lizards go scurry off to different places.
3: That'll in the earthquake, it'll fall to the ground and they'll scurry away. The birds, the cage will fall to the ground. The bottle will come off and they'll fly off. Your dogs and cats will then probably eat the birds. it'd be a great day.
2: Yeah, just look after the dogs, I'd say.
3: Yep.
1: And then who would I go for first? Would I get my young dog or would I get my old dog?
2: Whichever's closest.
1: Fair enough.
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1: Well, every time an island comes up for sale, it seems to make the news, and Fulham Island's come on the market. Now, this is down at Dunalley. It's got its own boat ramp and jetty, which is very handy if you own an island. It's currently owned by James Coe, who is an international property, I suppose, magnate. What do they call it? It's
2: Vogel.
1: 9.71 hectares of rock, dirt, and a little bit of light scrub. Apparently, it's a bit of a bird habitat. And they're looking at, from what they were saying last night, they're looking at possibly over $3 million for it. Now, at the moment, we've got a few islands. We've got Ninth Island remains on the market at $1.9 million. That's a beautiful island. Lady Barron's Puncheon Island is seeking $1.4 million. And the 203-hectare Vanstart Island is for sale by offer. That's a fair-size island, 203 kilometres. But I've always thought about living on an island. Like Huon Island has a nice home on it down there, and that's always had people living on it.
3: You forget about all these little dots of islands that are actually close by. I mean, like you say, it's just off Dunalley there.
1: Yeah.
3: Smooth Island in that bay area as well.
1: Yeah.
3: King George Island is down there.
1: Yeah, there's a bit of a castle built down there too on the water somewhere, Dunalley. It's one of those areas. The thing is with this, and it does say that it's rural zoning, so it's really a blank canvas as far as building on it, but there's a lot of environmental issues that you would have to... Mm. Oh, I can't even imagine.
3: Is anything built on it?
1: Nothing. It's bare. I tell you, well,
2: so
1: there's
2: why
1: a good,
2: would you buy
1: real
2: it?
1: Good jetty. Well, it would be a good if you're recluse, if you just wanted to, right, totally off-grid. We don't want anything to do with society anymore. We'll go solar, your own rainwater. You could do that with an island.
3: Yeah,
2: oh, my God,
3: so.
2: I would go nuts.
1: Would you have to pay rates?
2: I'd go nuts.
3: You'd just, you'd hate it?
2: Absolutely.
1: Oh, no, not really. Great big runabout, great big power boat to get to shore, get to the pub every Friday night at Dunalley.
3: You want a fast boat.
2: Oh.
3: Get you back to
1: imagine, look, you get yourself a good bloke. Hey, listen here, old cock.
2: No.
1: You either stay on the island or you swim.
2: Yeah.
1: I can imagine it being... Yeah, it'd be a little bit funny, I suppose.
2: No.
1: Coming to visit, we'll get swimming, Dale.
2: Yeah, I know. Imagine all the, imagine if you got sick or something like that. It's not like an ambulance can just get to you.
1: And I'll tell you what, last night they're looking for over $3 million. Dream on, property magnate, real estate salesman. Mate, honestly, it windswept.
2: Yeah.
3: It's flat. You'd get a bit of weather there, wouldn't it?
1: Tons of weather. Mm.
2: You wouldn't need to own a hairdryer. You could just go outside.
1: Well, building would be an unbelievably expensive nightmare because everything's got to go by boat.
2: Yeah.
1: And you'd need generators. It's not for me living on. Huon Island I could probably live on because there's a beautiful house there and it's nice, but you'd need others.
2: Mm.
1: You'd need other people.
2: That's what I mean.
1: A tourist attraction, maybe three or four little eco pods.
3: Yeah, turn into a camping spot.
1: Something like that for even a family. Hire the island for a week, your own island, campground.
2: Sounds awful. Sorry, don't mean to poo on your
1: for three mil. Not for me.
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17: Chasing a top of 14 today with patchy cloud and some light breeze about. A possible shower is expected late tomorrow, and wrapping the weekend with a shower or two on 11.
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3: Things that make you go...
4: All right, join in here. There's a family pass for Putters Adventure Golf to be won today.
5: Well, I think this one is a good one for us because we talk for a living.
4: Right.
5: And then some of us keep talking once we've finished our job and never stop. Would you rather have a voice that sounds funny? So, for example, say if you've sucked a whole bunch of helium in and right. every time you talk, your voice is that high pitch and really funny.
4: Yep.
5: Or be able to talk properly, but you can only talk like this.
4: Talk in a whisper. Oh, that's tough.
5: Because you'd constantly have people being like, what? Pardon? Huh?
4: Yeah.
5: No. What would you rather? Have your voice. Look at this. Look at that. Hey, I did a radio show.
4: Oh, my God.
5: This.
4: Please stop. I'd rather be mute.
5: I think a lot of people out there would rather be mute. What would you rather? Would you rather have a voice that's high like helium and talks like Minnie Mouse and or every time you talk, you can only talk at this level and that's all you can
4: talk. Oh, God. 6216 1017. Convince us either way, because I think either way we're a bit stumped on this one, aren't we?
1: I can't get my head around it.
5: If I had kids, I feel like I would want them to talk at this level.
4: See,
5: because then you can ignore them all the time.
4: See,
1: you talk
4: I
1: like that all the time. That's awesome.
5: That's what I mean.
1: Come on, 6216 1017.
4: I kind of suffer with a low voice thing.
5: You do,
4: and I constantly have to speak up to let people know what I'm saying.
1: Yeah, I don't.
5: Yeah. No, you don't. You
4: I don't have a loud
5: boomer.
4: Voice.
1: And I'll keep
4: yeah.
1: that, thanks.
4: So I've had enough of that. I hate the whisper thing. So I'd probably go for the...
5: you'd go for a high helium
4: voice. High helium voice.
5: Give me a go. Give me a...
4: What do you want? I'm going to talk to you like this?
5: Yes.
1: We need
4: Mickey Mouse
1: helium.
4: Style.
1: Oh,
5: what about you, Mick? Give us a helium voice.
6: Hello. Hey, where's Marley today? Hello, Marley. What a good girl.
4: Oh, my God.
1: The helium voice would definitely get attention.
5: It would.
4: Yes.
5: It would.
6: Or, yeah, can I have a quarter of 200 grams of ham, thank you?
1: Imagine at the supermarket. Oh, my God.
5: I know.
1: Terrible.
4: So, as somebody who is a loud talker, Sarah.
5: What?
4: How would it feel like
5: what
4: if you couldn't be heard?
5: I have an incredible diaphragm. I've always said that. Right. My singing teacher used to say that too.
4: Yeah.
5: Sorry, what would it feel like?
4: Yeah, how would you feel if you could only whisper?
5: Terrible. I would feel terrible.
4: Yeah.
5: I feel like I'd have my tonsils out again.
4: Yes. All right, 6216 1017. Family pass for Putters Adventure Golf up for grabs. Hello, who's this?
7: This is Craig.
4: Craig. All right, Craig. What would you prefer?
7: Oh, I reckon a low voice, because you could always amplify it with something.
4: Oh, yes.
5: Oh.
4: I've often wondered, could I just walk around with a speaker and a microphone attached to myself?
5: A megaphone.
4: Maybe that's why I would do
7: a
4: radio.
1: Righto, Craig.
4: Hang on there.
1: Hold there.
4: That's a good choice. Hello, 7HOFM. Who's this?
8: Madison,
1: what do you think, darling?
8: I would rather have a funny voice.
1: Oh, Madison, what's the funny voice?
5: Can you give us a taste of what your funny voice would be?
4: Hmm.
1: Oh, that's so good, I tell you what.
4: Well, I think I like that one more.
5: I think you sound very cute like that.
6: I like Madison's one. Can she have the prize, Kevin?
1: Okay.
6: Oh,
1: yes.
6: You've got the prize, Madison.
4: Thank you. Fairly fast, a putter's adventure girl for you.
1: Oh, good girl, Madison. Hold there.
5: We can't even whisper.
1: No.
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1: Well, I've never had a cat before.
2: Mm.
1: Oh, actually, no, I'll lie, I have.
3: Sorry, didn't you tell us about a cat? Yeah, right.
1: No, I did have a cat. Oh, my God. I don't know. It was so long ago, I just...
3: It's called the hangover.
1: Yeah, that's the second day hangover. Anyway, but she never did anything odd. She was just a bit of a snob, Maggie.
2: Oh, yeah, it's a cat.
1: They're cats, aren't they?
2: All cats are snobs.
1: Cats are snobs.
3: They're arrogant things.
1: They like to find warm places, don't they?
2: Yeah.
1: So a lot of the time you'll find a cat's either snuggled up on your bed if your electric blanket's on, or if the sun's out, they're laid out. Well, a cat in Melbourne who is 11, called Minham, spent 2 days in intensive care after she was found weak and panting inside a dryer.
2: Oh, no.
3: Yeah.
1: Because the cat was in the dryer before and the owner didn't realise.
2: So
1: they put the clothes in and turned the dryer on, and the damn cat survived.
2: Yeah, yeah.
1: For 4 hours, they reckon that it was in there.
2: Poor thing.
3: I'll tell you, it'd take care of all of its sweating problems.
1: But how would you not hear it screaming?
2: Like,
1: yeah.
3: I probably did hear it screaming.
1: Oh, do you think? Oh, no.
3: Apparently it is a common occurrence with cats to get in if you leave the door open because there's still a bit of residual warmth in there.
2: Mm-hmm.
1: And a lot of people do leave the doors open because it helps air out and dry out the heater. It's the same with your washing machine.
3: You'd have to rewash the clothes. The old cats smelling through it.
2: I think so. Yes.
1: But also, like, wouldn't?
3: Was it bald when it came out?
2: No, you just think it was the clothes.
1: Would you?
2: The clothes
1: don't make that sort of a sound.
3: Listen, I never listen to me dryer. It's sort of going in another room out the back of the house.
1: Set it and forget.
2: But cats will get in anywhere. The number of times I've had to release the cat from the garage door or something because they've been stuck there all weekend and hadn't noticed. Just sort of gone missing for a few days.
3: Of the couch.
2: And then there was a time that we came home after a day out and thought, where is he? We could hear something, and it was upstairs, and we opening up all the doors and the cupboards. He ended up in the bloody linen pantry. Because the hot water cylinder was in there, and it was warm.
1: Yeah. I think they also get him under the car, don't they? Like where the engine. Oh, God. Anyway, just the vets and people have come out and just said, please, cats, and especially in winter, they do. Mm. They love to try and find a warm place. So just before you put your...
3: Yeah, just look out for the cat in the dryer. So look, next time you wash the dog, just chuck him in there. We know if a cat can survive for 2 hours, so can a dog.
2: Oh, stop it.
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7: We are cruising on the southern outlet from Kingston into Macquarie Street. Channel Highway looking good onto Sandy Bay Road. Also looking clear on the Tasman Highway coming in from Sorrell over the bridges and into the city. No dramas on the Bowen Bridge coming into Goodwood. 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
8: Good morning, I'm Britt Aylin in the Hobart newsroom. More than 20,000 people have welcomed Indian Prime Minister Narendra Modi to Australia, an event at Melbourne's Marvel Stadium.
9: He's a good leader, inspiring leader, and he does everything for people.
8: That member of the crowd there on Nine. But his arrival was also met with protest, with anti-immigration demonstrators gathering outside Southern Cross Station and protesters from the Socialist Alliance rallying around the stadium. A group of 13 Australian men being held in prison in Iraq could soon be released, raising the possibility they may try and return to Australia. Home Affairs Minister Tony Burke says the federal government will do nothing to assist them. Tasmania's Road Safety Advisory Councils warned cyclists to take care on winter nights and make sure they're visible to motorists. The group says riders should have a white light on the front of their bikes and a red light at the rear. And although it's not mandatory, it's also recommended those travelling at night wear high-vis or reflective clothing. And Bonnie Tyler has died at the age of 75 after a long battle with ill health. The Welsh singer was best known for her classic 80s power ballads like this one.
10: Nothing I can say, a total eclipse of the heart.
8: Tributes have been flowing from fellow musicians, including Sir Rod Stewart, who wrote on Instagram that Bonnie was a good pal and a true soul stirrer.
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8: In sport, Fremantle's produced a dominant second half to down the Swans by 38 points at Optus Stadium. The Dockers were goalless in the first half for just the third time in the club's history, but went on to kick 100 points in the second, running out 111 to 73 point winners. Coach Justin Longmuir says it's all about

0: about maintaining faith in the process.
1: What I think we've got better at is that when we've got control of the game, we stick to the plan. We don't get ahead of ourselves. We don't prioritise the wrong things.
0: And the first of the FIFA World Cup quarterfinals is kicking off right about now with France taking on Morocco. The winner of this match will face the winner of tomorrow's clash between Spain and Belgium. That's the latest in news and sport. I'm Britt Aylin.
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6: Good morning. We've got another cold and frosty start for some areas. Mostly sunny later, though, with 13 degrees. Another cold start tomorrow with a sunny day in 14, but there could be a late shower. Sunday, we'll get a shower too with 11. Right now, -1 in the Derwent Valley, 0 in the Huon. It's 3 on the Eastern Shore. We've got 4 degrees in the city, but feels closer to 0.
4: 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Sarah, Mick and Jono for breakfast.
7: Morning, mate.
6: Morning, mate.
7: No, she's at the dancer's schedule. No crickets.
6: No. It's not fair because we knew she was going to be off.
7: Exactly, mate. We've been looking forward to it all week. It's lovely. Look, she can have it.
6: She's being a dance mum today.
7: Oh, my God.
6: Well, she's a dance mum every day, but...
7: I listened to a cross yesterday and in the background that...
6: That low hum.
7: That sea of just people. Oh, my God.
6: Yeah, it was the kids' day. Well, it's always kids' day, but the school's day yesterday at Rest Point for the Southern Tasmanian Dancers.
7: It's a lot of fun, isn't it?
6: Yep, they'll be enjoying themselves, and Marley's got her solos on this morning, I think, so that's why she's not here today.
7: Looking forward to the video of that.
6: All right, but we'll crack on. We've got some news of the newsroom is refused.
7: Yes, mate.
6: Coming next, it's almost 6:05. Feel Good Friday, Sarah, Mick and Jono, 7HOFM.

0: 101.77 HLFM Pearl Jam with Daughter, kicking off our Feel Good Friday today thanks to Valhalla Ice Cream. Valhalla for us every time. Sarah, Mick and Jono, 6:08.
1: And now it's time for the news the newsroom refused.
2: Well, I had this story on my computer. I don't think I've done it.
0: Let's see.
2: A young Canadian boy, he has passed away from rabies. Now, he was staying at his, he went to stay at his nan's place in Ontario, northern Ontario, when he was awoken during the night by a bat sitting on his face.
0: Oh, no.
2: Now, it hadn't scratched him, it hadn't hurt him in any way whatsoever. He brushed it off his face and his dad ended up catching it in a cooking pot and then releasing it outside again. Now, he didn't have any visible scratch marks, bite marks, anything. Now, a couple of weeks later, believe it or not, the boy's parents took him to an urgent care clinic after he developed numbness, pins and needles and swelling on the right side of his face. Now, they presumed he had Bell's palsy and the herpes simplex virus, so they've sent him home with medication. 3 days later, his symptoms got worse. He developed vomiting, pain, swallowing. His parents took him to the emergency department again. Once again, the test results said were largely normal. They discharged the boy with a diagnosis of herpes again. Overnight, he developed a loss of appetite, slurred speech. It's terrible. He waited to be admitted to hospital. The boy developed a fever and became confused, hallucinating, and later died of rabies.
0: Gee, how old was he?
2: Only 11. Little fella, I mean. That's a horrible thing, rabies. I haven't sort of heard about it since dogs and all and hydatus. And
0: well, thankfully, we don't. I mean, we never say never, but we don't really have it in Australia as much as in other countries. Places like Canada, England. My wife's always worried about getting rabies, and you can get it, from bats.
2: It used to be dogs, didn't it?
0: Dogs. Anything that's infected by it. But bats obviously will bite something else that's got it and get it themselves.
2: When I was a young fella, and you would have been the same, they used to have little yards at every council for hydatus dogs, like dogs to go and get injections for hydatus and all.
0: Oh, what's hydatus? Yeah, I've never heard of that.
2: Well, no, buggered if I know either. I'm that old, I've forgotten.
0: But the treatment for rabies is awful. I don't know if it is still the same, but you used to have to get a needle into the stomach. To treat it.
2: Yeah, actually it says rabies is extremely rare in Australia, but once contracted it carries an almost 100% fatality.
0: Yuck. Yes, that's why we steer clear of bats, no matter where they're from.
2: Yes, all right, exactly, poor kid. Mate. All right, real news next.
0: It's 6:11, 7:08 Show Fame.

0: Show FM. Sarah Mick and Jono, with some frost and fog around this morning, especially in the north. It'll be sunny later with 13 degrees. At the moment, it's minus one in the valleys, and we've got 4 degrees in the city. It's 14 past six. Let's go through the stories. What are you up to this morning, then, mate?
1: Well, what have we got today, mate? Bonnie Tyler's probably the biggest news this morning.
0: Yeah, absolutely.
1: Passed away at 75. It's a
0: heartache. Quite a unique voice as well.
1: My word, raspy voice.
0: Yeah.
1: She was big in my years, the 80s, you know, 70s, 80s.
0: Yep. First hit the charts, I think, in 1974, I think I heard, with this song.
1: Yeah.
0: So we're going back a fair way, but she's probably most famous for this song, I would say.
1: Oh, yeah.
0: But she was often compared to Rod Stewart as well because of the same raspy voice.
1: Yeah, they would have been a good duet.
0: Yeah, and they were good friends. And
1: yeah, right.
0: He put up a very nice post on his page saying, "My darling soul sister, you will be missed. We shared similar vocal stylings." And
1: yeah,
0: sort of
1: right.
0: Thing. So, yeah, so they're obviously good friends. So Bonnie Tyler, dead at the age of 75. She had been ill for a while.
1: Yeah.
0: So they're saying that she died unexpectedly. I'm not sure.
1: Well, maybe it was an illness they thought they were on top of it, but boom, you know, it regressed.
0: She's getting treatment in Portugal. A few months ago she had intense abdominal pain, apparently. So
1: poor bugger.
0: And she was in a medically induced coma. And she managed to come out of it in June. Apparently.
1: How horrible.
0: Mm-hmm.
1: Poor thing.
0: Yep. So, Bonnie Tyler.
1: Yes.
0: News today.
1: And, news last night. Felix Alex put out on social media that Tassie's going to follow Victoria with its ridiculously ineffective ban on machetes, that we're going to do it here too.
0: Mm.
1: I think it's just ridiculous. Now, I hope they get some more advice on it, because it didn't work in Victoria. They're still blatantly in the criminal community. It's just that all the campers haven't got them anymore, and the farmers and bushwalkers.
0: Well, I suppose they're just reducing the availability of them.
1: Oh,
0: that's the idea, but criminals are always going to get guns.
1: You can go into Mitre 10 and buy an electric chainsaw. You know, you can go in there and buy a metre-long steel ruler, which, believe you me, is worse than a machete.
0: Yeah.
1: I don't know. I just think, you know, let's start having some consequences for the crimes.
0: Well, there are.
1: Let's see what happens.
0: It's hard to catch them and put them away.
1: Well, keep them away, yeah.
0: And Neil the Seal seems to have left now.
1: Good job. He's molted and pissed off for another year.
0: Yeah, so whether or not he comes back again...
1: Yeah, well, it's nature. He might not. He might meet...
0: Let's hope he does. Let's hope he meets a good mate.
1: I agree. Wouldn't it be unbelievable if he came back with his mate and family one year? The little Seal. The little Neil.
0: Little Neil.
1: Neil Jr.
0: It all happens.
1: It'll be lovely
0: again.
1: To see.
0: Oh, geez, could you imagine? Anyway,
1: let's leave the real news for the news, eh?
0: 17 past six, 7 days Show FM.
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0: 7-8 Show FM with Teddy Swims, Mr. Know-It-All. It's Sarah, Mick and Jono, 27 past 6 already. Sarah not here today because she's being a dance mum with the Tasmanian yes. Dancers Tedford on. So Marley's got some concerts and some solos today, but we will have more tickets for the Estevan Feeder win as well this morning when you hear the ticket window open up, 6216 1017. It's at Rest Point through to the 18th of July. In fact, the tickets for the session we've got are the next Friday, 1:30 p.m. session. So right. If you want to make it to that, keep listening for the ticket window.
1: Sounds like a good excuse to have a lovely casino lunch and then go and watch some kids dance.
0: Yes. Or maybe just even go and enjoy yourself in the casino.
1: Exactly.
0: All right, 28 past 6. 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
16: No dramas on the Bowen Bridge coming into Goodwood and onto the Brooker. The Brooker not looking too bad through Lutana and then passing the Domain Merge. Also looking clear for the Tasman Highway coming in from Sorrel over the bridges and into the city. Channel Highway looking good onto Sandy Bay Road. 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
17: In the Hobart newsroom, good morning. I'm Britt Allen. Neil the Seal may have returned to sea, but discussions around his safety are still lingering. A petition urging the government to implement a non-lethal management plan on change.org has now garnered more than 76,500 signatures. The 1,000-kilogram southern elephant seal headed off for a swim on Wednesday night, with the Department of Natural Resources and Environment expecting he may return to one of his regular haunts or find a new location to laze about. Anyone who happens to see Neil is asked to contact the Marine Mammal Hotline. The war in the Middle East is heating up again, with Iran firing waves of missiles at US military targets in multiple Gulf states. It's after Washington resumed attacks on Iran in response to alleged strikes on ships in the Strait of Hormuz. 13 Australian men being held in an Iraqi prison on suspicions of fighting for ISIS could soon be released. It's raised concerns they could return to Australia, but Home Affairs Minister Tony Burke says the federal government will do nothing to help them. At least 28 people have been killed in a fire at a shoe factory in southeastern China after flames engulfed the multi-story building, trapping workers on the rooftop. The blaze broke out at around noon in the city of Jinjiang, with 239 people believed to have been inside the factory at the time. And outgoing UK PM Sir Keir Starmer has described Bonnie Tyler as one of Britain's greatest recording artists, whose catalogue of music continues to touch lives, flood dance floors and fill karaoke booths. The Welsh singer died in a Portuguese hospital at the age of 75, weeks after undergoing emergency intestinal surgery.
2: Breakfast, snacks, lunch, Banjo's Dough Savers under $5 range brings together and celebrates more than 30 delicious Banjo's favourites. Banjo's, stretching your dough better.
17: In sport, a 5-goal haul from Charlie Curnow wasn't enough for the Swans, going down to the Dockers 111-73 at Optus Stadium. Sydney had a strong first half as Fremantle remained goalless, but the Dockers ran away with the ball in a 100-point second half, kicking 9 majors in the last quarter. Swans coach Dean Cox concedes they had no answers.
18: Second half, we were beaten convincingly, you know, by a really good team. Yeah, they were harder for longer. To their credit, that's why it was a 40-point loss.
17: And swimming champion Kayleigh McEwen's withdrawn from the Glasgow Games after revealing she's been struck down with glandular fever. The backstroke star will miss both the Com Games later this month and the Pan Pacific Swimming Championships that follow them. That is the latest in news and sport. I'm Britt Allen.
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0: It's another cold and frosty start, especially in the north. Mostly sunny later though with 13 degrees. Another cold start tomorrow with a sunny day and 14, but there could be a late shower. Then Sunday we will get a shower too with 11. Right now it's -1 in the Derwent and Huon Valleys. It's 3 on the eastern shore, 5 degrees in the city, but feels more like 0.
21: 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Sarah, Mick and Jono for breakfast.
1: Well, there was a report released on Thursday. It was an independent review of our police, and I'll tell you a bit of an update about some of the pressures that are on them at the moment.
0: Okay.
1: Next.
0: All right. Cop talk.
1: Yes.
0: It's 24-7. Sarah, Mick and Jono.
1: Nice and early before the crims get out of bed.
0: Right.

0: Shaboozy, 7HRFM with good news. It's Sarah McIngyre. Sarah's off today. She's at the Southern Tasmanian Dance Stedford. We'll get the secret sound on for you soon. $640 it's up to now, so well worth having a listen to it. Try and work it out. It's 16 to 7 now.
1: Well, a report was released yesterday. Now, it was an independent review conducted by the Australian and New Zealand Policing Advisory Agency. It was commissioned by our Tasmania Police to try to come up with some strategies and areas that they could maybe improve and to better support their actual police officers. Mm-hmm. Now, among the key findings were that operational dispatch incidents had increased by 40,000 a year over the past 10 years. That's 40,000.
0: So what are they? Is that
1: calls to dispatch?
0: Out.
1: You know, right. Like, oh, we've got this incident or that incident. Mm. But the key findings, I think, were family violence and mental health dispatch incidents had doubled over the last 10 years. Family violence incidents have grown by 250% from 2014 to now. So the last 10 years, 250% increase in family violence. That it just seems incredible to me in a well-educated society.
0: I know.
1: You know.
0: Let's hope, though, that that's a case of people actually doing something about it.
1: I agree.
0: Rather than just hiding it and not reporting it.
1: Yeah, well, that's it. Maybe
0: that's
1: they
0: the
1: are
0: cause.
1: Coming out. Maybe that's why.
0: Yeah.
1: Well, then it's now time to get onto the cause of it all and try to stop that. I really feel sorry for modern-day coppers, because what they're saying in here is that they're having to deal with family violence, mental health issues nowadays.
0: Mm-hmm.
1: Car incidents and stuff, and they're not getting enough time to go and do the proper police work, you know.
0: Mm.
1: There's so much going on in police persons, you know, what they've got to do now. They've got to, the intricacy of the reports they've got to make, you know. You can't leave one single thing out. Apparently, one of the biggest frustrations for actual members of the police force in Tasmania is the bail for youth offenders. 80% of them are straight away bailed and back on the streets, you know, repeating offences.
0: Mm.
1: It must be so bloody frustrating when you've worked hard to catch someone doing something and then see them 2 days later in Banjos having a coffee, you know. What the hell? It must be one of them jobs where you just knock yourself on the head every day. What am I doing?
0: Yes, I don't think I could do the job. A police officer, I know I've got friends who are, and they're perfectly, you know, personality-wise, perfectly positioned to do that job. But I think I'd just lose my temper.
1: Well, and you've got on top of that, you've got all the frustrations of being abused, spat at, you know, threatened. We'll find out where you live. All that sort of horrible stuff. Then they've got to go to a car accident where they see people in horrible circumstances. Mm-hmm. Then they go to someone with mental health issues. I mean, psychologically, I hope our police are getting some support too, because going home some days must be tough. And I know there's people out there saying to themselves, stuff the coppers, you know. Jeez, mate.
0: Well, it's the families of the coppers as well.
1: Oh. Yeah.
0: Not just the cops themselves.
1: The wives, the children. Yeah. Weekends when dad's a bit vacant. Maybe he's thinking of a car accident that was through the week. I mean, you know, we've said it time and time again. I take my hat off to all of you. So I just think you do a marvellous job and what you have to put up with in the community.
0: And all the young graduates that we see every few months getting into it and obviously
1: beautiful.
0: Still attracting people to the job. But, we're just our hats off, like we say. And
1: if you are a parent and your child's a bit out of control, for God's sake, get on top of it before it's done.
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0: Yeah. There's a couple of the guesses from yesterday during the day.
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0: Saturday Show FM, Martin Garrix and Ed Sheeran with Repeat It. It's Sarah, Mick and Jono. Harvey Norman's price-smashing sales continue in July on AI computers and mobiles. We'll have all things sport coming up with Mitch from the Waterboys soon. And also we'll have more double passes for the Tassie Devils round tomorrow at North Hobart Oval. It's the special Stronger Together mental health round. Some tickets on the way soon. 6216 1017 when we say so. It's 5 to 7 now.
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0: 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What is that? 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
2: Good morning, Jono.
3: Morning, hey. Mate. What do you think it is, Steve?
2: Hello, Taz. Would we open a Band-Aid packet?
0: A what?
3: Band-Aid packet.
2: A Band-Aid.
3: Yeah, you rip the...
0: Oh, yep.
3: ...and the string. Yeah. Sorry,
0: no.
3: Mate.
2: No worries.
3: What do you reckon, Andy?
4: I reckon it's peeling off a sticker off a new container.
0: Peeling off a sticker?
3: From a new container.
0: Yeah, I see what you mean.
3: Yeah. No, sorry, mate.
4: Good. Thank you.
0: Thanks, Andy. See you, mate.
3: Andy thought he had it.
0: Hello, 7HOFM. Who's this?
5: Yeah, Glenn.
3: Hey, come on, Glenn.
5: Secret Sound?
3: Yes, yep. It is, Cock. Come on.
0: What is it, mate?
5: Okay. It sounds like me trying to start me with the sniffer.
0: It does, doesn't it?
3: Sorry, mate.
0: Good try, though. Thanks,
3: good
0: mate.
3: Good on you. See you, mate.
0: All right. We'll open the lines again after 11 and again after 3.
3: Look, don't get too disappointed, people, if you don't get it. You know, a lot of people don't.
0: The longer it doesn't be guessed, the more the money
3: gets
0: up
3: there. Exactly right.
0: Keep trying. 7HRFM Secret Sound. Next go after 11.
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7: Not too bad for the Tasman this morning. Smooth sailing from Sorell Passing, Midway Point and the airport. The same for the Brooker from the Bridgewater Bridge through Goodwood and passing the Domain Merge. A little bit of action on the Domain Highway getting onto the Brooker outbound. No dramas in the CBD on Davey and Macquarie Streets. The census is coming this August. You'll get instructions soon on what to do. 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That's the latest real-time traffic on 101.7 7HOFM.
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8: Good morning, I'm Britt Aylin, joining you from the Hobart newsroom. Federal Home Affairs Minister Tony Burke says he'll do nothing to help a group of suspected ISIS fighters to come home. The 13 Australian men are reportedly said to be released from prison in Iraq. Authorities say many of them don't have passports, so if they were to attempt to return to Australia, they would need government approval. Fresh fightings raised fears that the conflict in the Middle East could escalate further. The US has launched fresh strikes on targets inside Iran, saying the attacks were aimed at protecting international shipping through the Strait of Hormuz. Iran's reportedly responded with missile and drone attacks targeting US military infrastructure. Tasmania's Road Safety Advisory Council's issued a reminder to cyclists to stay safe on winter nights. It says riders should have at least two lights on their bikes, a red one at the rear and a white one at the front. The advisory body also urging cyclists to wear high-vis or reflective clothing so that they can be easily spotted by motorists. Andy Burnham's a step closer to taking over as the UK Prime Minister with his leadership nomination backed by 322 British Labour MPs. The former Manchester Mayor is so far the only official candidate for the top job. If no other contenders emerge, he could take office within the next 2 weeks. And Catherine Zeta-Jones says Bonnie Tyler was one of the funniest people she ever met. Tributes are flowing for the Welsh singer after she died in a Portuguese hospital aged 75. Bryan Adams, Cliff Richard and Rod Stewart are among other celebs sharing memories online and sending condolences to her loved ones.
6: If the need to wee all the time is making life a misery, try Caruso's Wee Less.
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8: In sport, the Dockers have cemented their status as flag favourites, powering past the Swans by 38 points at Optus Stadium overnight. Fremantle kicked 9 goals.

0: goals in the last quarter, an incredible turnaround from a goalless first half. Coach Justin Longmuir says he didn't pay too much attention to the scoreboard.
1: It's about process, right? So law of averages will say that you're not going to kick 0-22 for the game. You just got to keep maintaining faith in the process and the plan that we went in with, and eventually the scoreboard will look after itself.
0: And Kayla McEwen's pulled out of the upcoming Glasgow Commonwealth Games after revealing she's battling glandular fever. The backstroke star says what she thought a few months ago was the flu turned out to be much worse. The 2026 Comm Games kick off in Scotland on the 23rd of July. That's the latest in news and sport. I'm Brit Aylin.
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5: Well, it's another cold and frosty start, especially in the northern suburbs. Mostly sunny later with 13 the top. But another cold start tomorrow with a sunny day, 14 degrees, but there could be a late shower. Then Sunday, a shower or two with 11. Right now, -1 in the Derwent and Huon Valleys, 3 on the eastern shore and 5 degrees in the city, but feels more like zero.
3: 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Sarah, Mick and Jono for breakfast.
6: Well, another big sport week, Kenton, coming up, so we might catch up with Mitch shortly, eh?
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5: 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Sarah, Mick and Jono.

0: 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It's 8 past 7, now with everything sports. From 7HRFM's Water Boys, it's Mitch McPherson. Good morning, mate.
1: Morning, gents.
2: Morning, mate.
1: How are you?
3: Good.
1: Good.
3: Tell you what, the AFL round started last night, and man, oh man, Fremantle showed exactly why they're premiership favourites.
1: Yeah, absolutely. I was out at a dinner, so I was following along the scores on my phone, but yeah, remarkable turnaround. I think they'd kicked 11 points to half time and then just went bang. They were scary. I mean, the thing about Freo is, and I keep going on about it, that so powerful and dominant over there in the West, but the MCG is a different ball game as well. You know, if they get their way there on grand final day, it will be interesting to see how they go. But they should get there. They've got a good run and they're a formidable side. So
3: my word, I mean, the masters of the MCG are playing tonight, of course, Collingwood.
1: Against North Melbourne. Big North challenge Melbourne. There, Mick.
3: Big challenge, yeah, yes. Big challenge for North.
0: Did you get caught last night looking at your phone at dinner?
1: Yeah, I did, yeah. I kind of used to worry about that more back in the day. I don't care now. I
3: love it. Say, sport
1: now. Yeah, yeah.
3: Talking to Magpies and the Devils at the moment, like we're starting to look for our players and coach, of course,
1: yep,
3: at the moment. But bloody Gold Coast, they're on to Nick Dacos.
1: Yeah, they are. I saw that during the week.
3: They want him because they know he's hot to come to Tassie.
1: Yep. It's interesting, all the trade. Well, it's getting towards the end of the year and all the trade rumours and all that fire up. But I don't know. You hear a bit about Nick Dacos going here. There, I feel he'll stay at Collingwood. He's, you know, it's in his blood, isn't it?
3: It is.
1: More so than most. So
3: yeah.
1: I don't really see him going anywhere. And I don't think that money's probably going to be a thing for him.
3: He's so well balanced when he talks and all.
1: Yeah. He's great. I love him now.
3: Oh, me too. I just think they're a marvellous family.
1: Yeah.
3: If you see them, they do community stuff.
1: Yeah.
3: Absolutely fantastic.
1: No, they are good.
3: And tennis overnight. Leighton Hewitt's young fella.
1: Yeah, he's good.
3: He's through to the semi-finals. And tell you what, he looks fantastic.
1: He's good, isn't he? This is the junior Wimbledon, isn't it?
3: Yeah, he's 17.
1: To 17. So his career looks awesome. But I love watching him, seeing his old man sit in the sidelines.
3: And to listen to him grunt and carry on with all the same things.
1: The same mannerisms, everything. Is exactly the same, but I think it's exciting for, like, Nick Kyrgios is a bit lost on us now, and I know that he bowed out pretty early in the last tournament that he played at, so we need some Aussie talent coming through. And I think if you can have a former slam champ son coming through and for us all to follow and watch over that next generation, it's going to be a lot of fun. So hopefully he is what they're building him up to be.
0: Have you been catching much of the World Cup?
1: A little bit. X is the man in the morning. He'll be all over that. He's been following it very, very closely. But I think the biggest talking point during the week was that Argentina win, coming back from 2-0 down to Egypt and getting a done. Three goals in the last 11 minutes of the game and caused a bit of an uproar. But
3: of controversy now too with their next game, considering the entire judging panel is from Argentina.
1: Yes,
3: that
1: it is.
3: Sounds a little bit something.
1: A bit of corruption and maybe this
0: FIFA?
1: And that.
0: FIFA?
1: Yeah, corrupt? FIFA in America. What's going on there?
3: Was Trump born in Argentina by any chance?
1: No idea.
3: He seemed to like making phone calls.
1: That's interesting.
3: Fantastic. What else you got on the show?
1: Can I tell you about the Devils match tomorrow? So we've got a couple of Devils teams are at North Hobart. The men taking on Gold Coast, the women are taking on Geelong, and mental health round. So this is really good. An initiative you had Ryan in the other day.
0: Yes, Ryan Wiggins.
1: Talking about that. So that's really cool. We're lucky to be one of the three charities that they're sort of supporting on the day.
3: And I'll tell you what.
1: We'll be there, which would be good.
3: We were gobsmacked at how well Ryan speaks,
1: mate,
3: and the message he gets out of it was bloody humbling to have him in here.
1: Yeah, he's known Ryan a long. He was really good mates with my brother, so I've been fortunate to know Ryan a long time. And he was there when we started the Stay Chatty stuff, and to see him and go through all that was really tough. But you know, to see him have this opportunity with the Devils now, and for them to really embrace him, we had the launch yesterday, and him stand, you know, for him to be there speaking in front of so many people, and that is just really courageous of him. So he's very inspirational.
3: He's obviously educated himself on public speaking and got some help, because man, he's very good.
1: He's good.
3: He's fantastic.
1: He's good. Tomorrow's show is going to be good. We've got VFL player Nelson Bykoff-Smart joining us. Gemma Collier, captain of the Devon Opens, big netball finals happening. Well, that's a big game happening tomorrow, Arvo. John X is on the panel of picking the theme song for the Devils song.
0: Oh, yes, of course.
1: Yeah, so we're going to get John on for a bit of a chat and ask him about
3: what?
1: That.
3: Well, you know what? Good on him. He's into the theatre. He's into the entertainment.
1: Loves his sport.
3: And he loves the sport. The Devils especially. Good choice.
1: He's a very good advocate. And Nick Demden from the NTFA board, he's going to join us for a wrap of Northern Sport, Northern Footy. Which will be good.
3: Fantastic. And of course, always $100 good sport. Sport Award, thanks to Intersport. Fantastic.
0: Thanks to McDonald's for the Macca's fresh new deluxe sausage and egg McMuffin.
3: Oh, and cut it out.
0: Deluxe bacon and egg McMuffin with lettuce and tomato.
3: Tell you what.
0: Don't Macca's walk, Macca's run.
1: Macca's run. I love that.
3: Run up here.
0: All right, Water Boys, back tomorrow morning from 8. Thank you, mate.
1: Have a good weekend, boys.
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0: Today's Show FM, an awesome 80s flashback. Cyndi Lauper, Girls Just Want to Have Fun, and the girls are having fun, and the guys at the Southern Tasmanian Dance of Stepford as well. Keep listening for the ticket window. We'll have some more tickets for you to win when it plays. 6216 1017. Some frost and fog around, especially in the north. It'll be sunny later though, with 13 degrees. It's 5 in the city at the moment, 16 past 7.
1: I find it hard to believe we're in the last half of the year and people are starting to talk Christmas, December, End of the footy season.
0: Well, it's end of term two for schools today.
1: I know, so it's unreal.
0: Yeah.
1: One event that happens every December is the MRA's Toy Run, where the thousands of people congregate out at MyState Bank Arena and ride into the city. And look, average around $30,000 a year they donate to the Salvation Army in cash and toys. Now, there's a bit of a kerfuffle at the moment because MyState Bank Arena are scrambling to find a day that isn't booked out in December at the moment for it, which is it's a bit like a sweet and sour, because the fact is we need all these events at MyState Bank Arena. Yeah. We need it to be working flat out or it'll go broke.
0: Yeah.
1: Simple as that. There are people saying, one of the chaps, the former organiser, Damien Goodnotto, says that he thinks it's he accuses MyState Bank Arena of turning their backs on a significant charity event. Let me tell you, that is so far from the truth, it's not funny. And MyState Bank Arena,
0: we know them well.
1: They are friends, and they absolutely encourage charities. They're always doing events where people are raising money. They're one of the most fantastic business organisations I've ever had anything to do with, Renee and the team out there.
0: It was a
1: government-owned facility that was an event here, an event there, every now and then. Most of the times it was cobwebs and closed. And she's turned it into a powerhouse of entertainment. Mm. I mean, we've just enjoyed the hockey.
0: Yep.
1: And that was raising money for charity in conjunction with Speak Up, Stay Chatty. And also, look, please, let's not start picking fights with people who are running a successful business. Maybe look for a different venue, maybe. Maybe we could start at the race course or somewhere like that, or a big footy
0: Montrose
1: oval.
0: Bay foreshore.
1: Yeah, Montrose Bay foreshore.
0: Traffic lights there now to
1: even if there was a day off with KG5, you know, there's a big footy oval. You could park all your bikes on there. Just don't go throwing rubbish at MyState Bank. It's been so many years of support. You know, we do need to support them too to keep them going so we get all these good events. But look, I've got no doubt the Toy Run will get going somewhere. Someone will come up or they'll do a ride somewhere or something. But it is a fantastic event. Let's hope they can all work. MyState Bank have said that they are really proud to have always supported it and they're trying to work through dates. So
0: plenty of time between now and then.
1: Exactly. Keep your fingers crossed and I'm sure that something will happen.
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0: HRFM with Somba. That's 12 to 12. It's Sarah Meek and Jono. No Sarah today. She's off for the Southern Tasmanian Dance to Stadford. Looks like she had fun there yesterday.
1: Oh, yes. Well. Yes.
0: And Marley is dancing this morning, so hence why she's off.
1: Being super a dance cute. Mum.
0: Yeah. We've got the Friday Shout happening again today. If you love a Friday treat, then go to our website now, 7hrfm.com.au. There's a $100 voucher for the Mornington Inn to win this afternoon.
1: Ooh.
0: So, Bo's,
1: win it online.
0: Yeah, well, Bo's going to announce the winner this afternoon at some point. But
1: $100, yeah, that's nice.
0: I know, all you got to do is just go and enter. 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
1: Beautiful.
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10: We've got the South Arm Highway building northbound onto Cambridge Road. Otherwise looking clear from Sorrel on the Tasman Highway passing the airport. Just starting to build onto the Tasman Bridge. Also looking clear at the railway roundabout and in the CBD on Davey and Macquarie Streets. 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
12: Good morning. I'm Britt Aylin, joining you from the Hobart newsroom. Neil the Seal may have returned to sea, but discussions around his safety are still lingering. A petition urging the government to implement a non-lethal management plan on change.org has now garnered more than 76,500 signatures. The 1,000-kilogram southern elephant seal headed off for a swim on Wednesday night, with the Department of Natural Resources and Environment expecting he'll spend a few months feeding on the Southern Ocean before either returning to one of his regular haunts or finding a new location to laze about. Earlier this week, Premier Jeremy Rockliffe said the state government wasn't looking at legislation to protect Neil, instead pushing the importance of common sense. But the Clarence Council's confirmed it's looking at options for a formal management plan to provide a consistent approach to managing future visits. Narendra Modi's received a rockstar reception in Melbourne. The Indian Prime Minister, welcomed by more than 20,000 fans at Marvel Stadium and joined on stage by our PM, Anthony Albanese.
13: Two great democracies, two great multicultural societies, the mutual respect that we share, the strength of our friendship.
12: It's Modi's first Australian visit in 3 years, with the trip also sparking protests from anti-immigration demonstrators. Renewed tensions in the Middle East have triggered a fresh but familiar response from Defence Minister Richard Marles.
14: We want to see a de-escalation. We definitely want to see an opening of the Strait of Hormuz. It's very important that Iran meets its obligations here.
12: That's thanks to the ABC. Iran and the US have both launched fresh strikes overnight. And the music world is mourning Bonnie Tyler, who's died at the age of 75, weeks after undergoing emergency surgery in a Portuguese hospital. The Welsh singer is best known for hits like Total Eclipse of the Heart and Holding Out for a Hero, both of which were penned by legendary songwriter Jim Steinman.
15: I said, I want to work with the producer and the songwriter that does Meatloaf. Everything that Meatloaf does, I want to do, you know. And the head of A&R asked me who I want to work with, you know, and I told them Jim Steinman. He nearly fell off the floor. He said, Bonnie, yet he's never going to work with you. I said, ask him. So they did.
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12: To sport now, and the Swans coach admits his side was beaten convincingly by the Dockers in last night's 38-point loss at Optus Stadium. Sydney had a dominant first half, keeping Freo goalless, but were unable to keep up with the home side in the second, going down 111-73. Dean Cox says consistency is the main issue.
16: It's about purely the contest. You know, at times we fluctuate too heavily in that. We saw it a couple of weeks ago against Brisbane, who are a really good team. We saw it again tonight. You know, we sit second on the ladder, but some of the football at times we're playing, we need to be better at.
12: And in the basketball, the Opals have stormed home from a 17-point deficit at halftime to defeat China 84-82. The win backing up Tuesday's 2-point thriller to complete a clean sweep on home soil. That is the latest in news and sport. I'm Britt Aylin.
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19: Thanks to the heat pump shop, where the weather is always tickety-boo.
0: It's another cold and frosty start, for some areas at least. Mostly sunny later, 13 degrees the top. Got another cold start tomorrow as well with a sunny day, 14 degrees, but there should be a late shower, and there will be showers for Sunday with 11 degrees. Right now, it's minus one in the Derwent and Huon Valleys. It's two on the eastern shore and four in the city.
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0: Yep.
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0: Yes.
20: Demo's written these questions and they're pretty good.
0: Couple from the news this morning as well. So if you're listening to the news, you'll know a couple of the answers, hopefully. So let's see if we can give away a grand.
20: Be nice for the weekend, wouldn't it?
0: Oh yes. 6216 1017. First person through gets to play next. $1,000 minute. 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

0: 7HRFM with Destiny's Child. That's Jumpin'. It's Feel Good Friday. Thanks to Valhalla Ice Cream. They have Valhalla for us every time. We'll try and make Mick laugh after our 8 o'clock. If you've got a good joke for him, get it ready. And you can win yourself a family pass to Putter's Adventure Golf as well. If you make him laugh, it's 21 to 8.
1: 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Let's do it.
0: All right, Kate from Sorrel, today's your day. I can feel it.
2: Oh, hopefully.
0: Yes.
3: Good luck, Kate.
0: Kate was on, about a month ago? You got nine questions right?
2: Yeah.
0: So we're looking to get that extra little bit.
3: Come on.
0: And $1,000 for you. All right. 10 questions, 60 seconds. Don't forget some of it true or false, some of specific answers. And you can say pass if there's time. We'll go back to it. Are you ready, Kate?
2: I'm ready.
0: All right, good luck. Your 60 seconds starts now.
3: True or false, giraffes sleep standing up?
2: True.
3: What type of seal is Neil the seal?
2: Oh, pass.
3: Who is singing this song? Yes, true or false, Madagascar is an island off the coast of South America?
2: False.
3: This weekend, the Tassie Devils play at which over? Oval.
2: North Hobart.
3: Well, who is SpongeBob SquarePants' best friend?
2: Patrick.
3: True or false, there are 30 characters in the German alphabet?
2: True.
3: What is the river that runs through Perth, Western Australia?
2: Murray.
3: True or false, today is the last day of term two for Tassie schools?
2: True.
3: Is Scotland north or west of England?
2: North.
3: What type of...
0: Oh, we're out of time. Neil the seal, southern elephant seal.
2: Oh, no.
0: I know, okay. It was on the tip of your tongue. We've been talking about it for so long now. Southern elephant seal. The other question you got wrong was the river that runs through Perth in WA.
2: Margaret?
3: Swan.
0: Of course, the Swanies. Swans?
3: Yeah, you're
0: Swan,
3: a bit far away with the Murray.
0: Yeah.
3: No, all good, so. Doll. You did a good job.
2: No, thank you.
0: Thanks. Have a good weekend, Kate. See ya.
2: You too, mate.
0: Bye. It's 19 to 8. 7HRFM.

0: HRFM, Tyler and Marshmallow, that's water. We got some frost and fog around, especially in the north this morning. Sunny later though, 13 the top, and it's 4 degrees right now. Keep an ear out for that ticket window for the Southern Tasmanian Dance at Stanford as well. We got tickets for next Friday session for you to win. What time was it? The 1:30 session, the daytime session. So 6216 1017, when you hear that ticket window open up. It's a quarter to eight.
1: Look, in December I spoke about a wool trophy that was stolen from Ross.
0: Mm-hmm.
1: Now, this was an expensive merino breeding trophy. It was the Zegna trophy. It had a 24-carat gold merino sheep on it, and it was made by a Tasmanian sculptor, Stephen Walker. Now, it was a prestigious award. It was actually owned once by the Merino Breeders Association. In 2005, they won that thing. And what they did, they donated it to the council, to the QMAG, which was the museum
0: yep.
1: up north. Mm. Anyway, the museum then went and lent it to the Wool Centre Museum in Ross to be put on display there. Now, someone's stolen it from there.
0: Right.
1: Now, what's happened since? It's never been recovered. The insurance, it was insured for $100,000. Now,
0: gee, it must be an expensive trophy.
1: Well, solid gold merino sheep. Gee. The price of gold now would be unbelievable. But the fact is that the council now have made a $100,000 claim and they've kept the money. Even though the trophy was it's a weird one because the council have insured it right and claimed on it because it was stolen and got $100,000. But the fact is it was donated to them by the Tasmanian Fine Merino Breeders Association. So
0: I
1: would argue that the $100,000 should go to them. I mean, they donated it. And there is some Robert Calvert from the Tasmanian Wool Centre asked the council to independently investigate who was entitled to the insurance program proceeds. And I don't blame him. I think it's a weird one, you know.
0: Who's been paying the insurance fee?
1: The council. Maybe the council should spend that money on a beautiful new wool centre or something in Campbelltown and put it back into the industry.
0: Or a new trophy.
1: Yeah, exactly. Yeah, well, that's maybe what they should do. Spend $100,000 with the same Tasmanian artist to reproduce it, and then everyone will be happy, especially the artist at $100,000.
0: I bet they will.
1: Oh, yeah. Anyone that's on that trophy.
2: Most annoying thing for someone to borrow of yours.
3: Will and Woody for your drive home.
2: Olivia, worst thing someone can borrow.
4: Yeah, I get so annoyed when my friend used my hoverboard and I've been charging it for hours and she made it die.
2: Oh, you're kidding. A lot of questions here, Olivia. You have a hoverboard?
4: Yeah.
5: Sorry. It doesn't actually hover, though. It's on wheels.
4: Yeah.
5: Of an outrage then, isn't it, Olivia? Have you thought about taking that up with the ACCC, the consumer watchdog?
4: Yeah, sort of.
6: Will and Woody!
3: Catch up on the free iHeart app because one dose of Will and Woody is never enough.
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0: 7HRFM Feel Good Friday, thanks to Valhalla Ice Cream. Valhalla for us every time. Now, there's a song that would have been played a few times over the years at the Southern Tasmania Dance Stampede. Just the sort of thing that people like to dance to, and maybe even still this year, you never know.
1: Yes.
0: It's in its 47th year. We've just had the ticket window open up. Hello, who's this?
2: Good morning, it's Amanda.
0: Hello, Amanda.
1: Hey, Amanda, you're going dancing. We're watching anyway.
0: Southern Tasmanian Dancers, Tedford tickets, all yours.
2: Oh, perfect. Thank you so much.
0: Are you going anyway?
2: Yes, we'll be going. We've got a little dancer.
0: Oh.
1: Beautiful.
0: Who is it?
2: It's Matilda. Would you like to say hi, Tilly?
0: Hi, Tilly.
1: Have fun dancing, Tilly.
2: Yes, thank you.
0: When are you on?
2: You've got hip-hop, acro. Song and dance and jazz.
1: Oh, wow, you're very busy.
0: Yeah.
1: You got a beautiful costume on?
2: Yeah.
1: Good on you, darling.
0: Yeah, of course you have.
1: We'll have fun.
2: Thank you so much.
0: And if you're heading there today, you'll see Marley dancing and you'll probably hear Sarah.
1: Exactly.
0: Screaming.
1: So yes.
0: That's where she is this morning. All right. Good luck to everybody. The Southern Tasmanian Dance at Stepford at Rest Point. Get your tickets through trybooking.com. 4 to 8, news next, then today's birthday book.
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5: We've got delays now starting to build around Hobart this morning, especially for the Tasman inbound from Sorell passing Midway Point and again from Mornington over the Tasman Bridge. Brief hold-ups inbound for the southern outlet coming into Macquarie Street. A little bit slow for the Brooker Highway heading inbound just before Goodwood Road. Want to feel like a big deal? You will during Prime Day. 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That's the latest real-time traffic on 101.7 7HOFM.
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6: Good morning, I'm Britt Aylin joining you from the Hobart newsroom. A petition urging the state government to implement a non-lethal management plan on change.org has now surpassed 77,000 signatures, with hundreds added just this morning. The 1,000-kilogram southern elephant seal left the state on Wednesday night, but discussions around his safety and future protection are still hanging around. He's expected to spend the next few months feeding at sea before likely returning to one of his many favourite spots. Anyone who happens to see Neil is asked to contact the Marine Mammal Hotline. Australia's foreign minister admits the breakdown of the ceasefire in the Middle East is a major concern. The US has hit several more targets in Iran, while Tehran's fired back with strikes on American military assets. Penny Wong telling Nine all sides need to go back to the negotiating table.
7: We want a return to stability. I think everybody wants a return to stability, and it's very disappointing to see at the moment this ceasefire is really fraying around the edges.
6: More than 20,000 people have welcomed the Indian Prime Minister at a community event in Melbourne. Narendra Modi told the crowd that India is impatient to grow and achieve more. He'll spend another day there before travelling to New Zealand. More than 500,000 Aussie workers have been sent emails from the taxman warning them their returns will be closely checked for dodgy travel claims. It's the biggest single expense claimed by Australians, almost $12 billion worth in the last financial year alone. Briefly, the Tasmania Fire Service has responded to a small fire on Huon Road at South Hobart this morning. It's understood the fridge at the back of a home was alight. No injuries were reported. And our local cinemas are experiencing a boom, thanks largely to the younger generation. Over the past 3 months, the Australian box office has recorded record monthly sales of over $100 million.
4: Breakfast, snacks, lunch, Banjo's Dough Savers under $5 range brings together and celebrates more than 30 delicious Banjo's favourites. Banjo's, stretching your dough better.
6: In sport, France has drawn first blood in this morning's World Cup quarterfinal against Morocco. Kylian Mbappe finding the back of the net in the 60th minute after missing a penalty earlier in the game. At last check, the French were still ahead 2-0. The winner will face either Spain or Belgium in the semis. Swimming champion Kayleigh McEwen's withdrawn from the Glasgow Games after revealing she's been struck down with glandular fever. The backstroke star will miss both the Commonwealth Games later this month and the Pan Pacific Swimming Championships that follow them. And in the AFL, Fremantle's powered past the Swans to clinch a 38-point win in their top two battle. The Dockers were trailing by 25 points in the second quarter before coming out firing in the back half, kicking 9 goals in the final term. And that is the latest in news and sport. I'm Britt Aylin.
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3: Well, it's another cold and frosty start for some areas, but mostly sunny today with 13 degrees. Another cold start tomorrow. Sunny day again with 14, but there could be a late shower tomorrow. Then Sunday we will get a shower too with 11 degrees. It's -1 still in the Duerton Huon Valleys, 3 on the eastern shore and 4 in the city.
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5: 7HOFM birthday book
3: for the 10th of July.
6: Oh, one of my crushes, I must say, Sofia Vergara.
3: Vergara,
6: oh,
3: yeah.
6: I love her.
3: Modern Family.
6: 54 years old today.
3: Yeah, 54.
6: Looks 35. another beautiful woman, Jessica Simpson, is 46 today, of course, good singer.
3: Yep.
6: An Australian comedian who I think is great, Adam Hills, is 56 today.
3: Yeah, right. Yeah. He's done very well in England too, Adam.
6: Yeah,
3: Hills.
6: My word, he has. Yeah. Is he a pom, maybe? No, he's Australian, isn't he?
3: He's definitely Aussie. In Hobart, we've only got one, Maggie in Bridgewater. Happy birthday, boss. Hope the day is as wonderful as you are. That's from Alicia, Anthony, Jeff and Kate.
6: Well, at least spin the wheel for her.
3: What, God, the wheel,
6: she's got to hear it.
3: She doesn't win today, go. Maggie, then the wheel's broken.
6: Oh, look at the winners, Maggie. Good on you, Maggie. You've won $15 suspended boost juice, darling. Captain Fiddle Arcade in Eastlands.
3: 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All right, 8:05. We'll try and make Mick laugh next.
6: Let's do it.
3: Got a joke for him? Give us a call. 6216 1017. I took a plane to-

0: 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It's Sarah, Mick and Jono. 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
3: Now, I've had Dean Burke send in a ripper. No, it's all right. He's a good friend. So, look, a woman at a store picked up a random fishing rod and took it over to the counter where a blind cashier in dark shades was standing and working. "Can you tell me about this rod?" she said. He said, "Ma'am, I'm blind," he said, "but drop it on the counter and I'll tell you everything about it." So she dropped it on the counter. Clang. He said, "Oh, yes, that's a 6-foot graphite rod with a Zebco reel, 10-pound line, perfect for beginners." He said, "That'll be $20. Amazed, she decided to buy it. But while the cashier turned to ring it up, the woman accidentally let out a loud, stinky fart. "Oh, dear," she smiled with relief, thinking, "Oh, he's blind, he won't know it was me." Anyway, next minute, the cashier turned back and said, "Now, ma'am, that'll be $25.50, thank you." She said, "Oh, hang on, you said it was $20. He said, "Oh, yes, ma'am, but the rod is $20, but the duck call is $3, and the stinky bait is $2.50.
0: Oh, dear.
3: What about you, mate? Come on.
0: I'm writing a book about reverse psychology, but you won't want to read it. No?
3: That is worse. Donna,
0: probably
3: where
0: is
3: are
0: worse.
3: You? Are you there, Donna?
0: I'm also starting a course teaching short people how to do maths. It's called Making the Little Things Count. Mate of mine just joined a dating site for arnists. I'll start again.
3: Artists?
0: A mate of mine just joined a dating site for arsonists.
3: Oh.
0: And already he's got a lot of matches.
3: No. 621-6107. Help us.
0: All right. 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If you can make Mick laugh today with a good, clean joke. 6216-1017 to make him laugh. It's 7:11, 7HRFM.

0: 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Ella Langley with Choosin' Texas. It's 4 degrees in the city at the moment, heading for 13 today, and should get a bit of sunshine. A little bit colder in the valleys, though, minus one still. It's a quarter past eight.
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2: make Mick laugh. Little Johnny's in class, and the teacher said, "All right, class, who is the president of Iraq?" Johnny says, "I don't know, miss." Teacher said, "You need to focus more on your studies, Johnny." Johnny said to the teacher, "Miss, can I ask a question?" She said, "Yes." Johnny said, "Do you know Angela?" Teacher said, "No, why?" Johnny said, "You need to focus a little more on your husband."
0: Oh, who sent that one in?
2: Dean Burke.
0: Oh, another one from Dean.
2: Good on you.
0: Oh, that's better, that one, I think. All right, 6216 1017. Tell us a good joke. Make me laugh. You can win a family pass to Putters.
2: Come on.
0: Who's this?
3: It's Donna.
0: Hey, Donna.
2: Oh, come on, Donna.
0: Let's hear it. Make him laugh.
3: Okay, this is a granny one, right?
2: Beautiful.
3: Granny was in court because of a dispute with her neighbour. The lawyer calls Granny to the stand. "Mrs. Simmons, do you know me?" "Oh, yes," she says. "You're a liar, a cheat, and you think you are important, but you're not." Shocked, the lawyer asks, "Do you know the defense attorney?" "Sure." "Do," she replies. "He's lazy, a drunk, and sleeps with your wife." The judge leans in and whispers, "If either of you ask if she knows me, you both are going to jail."
2: Oh, Donna, you and your neighbours, Donna. Thanks, Dale.
3: I've got plenty, don't you worry.
0: Have a good weekend,
2: Donna.
0: Hello, 7HRFM, who's this?
3: Jenny,
2: where have you been, Jen?
4: I've been around.
2: Good on you.
0: Let's hear your joke today,
2: Jenny.
0: Come
2: on, Jenny.
4: Okay. What would make a chair unhappy?
2: Ooh, what would make a chair unhappy?
4: Because no one ever put the musical prize under him.
2: Oh, good on you, Jenny.
0: Thanks, Jenny.
2: Thank you.
4: Thank you.
0: Hello, 7HRFM. Who's this?
5: It's Sam.
2: Make me laugh, Sam.
5: Okay, so this is a joke for my 4-year-old.
0: Yeah.
5: And it's like, knock, knock.
2: Who's there?
5: Fart police.
0: Fart police who?
5: Oh, boy,
2: we
5: pooed on your plate.
2: Oh, dear. Thank you very much.
0: That's from your 4-year-old, right?
5: Yes, and it's a joke 3 years old now.
2: Oh, good on you. Enjoy your breakfast, everyone out there.
0: Hello, 7HRFM, who's this?
6: It's Rex. Good morning, how are you?
2: Hey, Rex. G'day, Rex. Make me laugh, Rexy.
6: What's the difference between a guitar and a fish?
2: Oh, what?
6: You can't tune a fish.
0: You can't shoot a fish.
2: Oh, dear. Thank you, Rexy. Good on you, mate.
6: Bye. See ya.
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0: Harry Styles with American Girls, 101.77 HRFM with Sarah, Mick and Jono. Sarah's off today because the dancer Stepford is on and Marley's performing. So,
1: oh, yeah, she's about to start, I think.
0: Yes, probably, yeah, 8.30, I think. Yeah. Away, doesn't it? Yeah. But, of course, it is the last day of term for schools, so that means we've got a couple of weeks off with the traffic, and at least anyway,
1: yeah,
0: as far as it goes.
1: Quiet time.
0: Yeah. So I've got next week off, so I was discussing with my son next week what we're going to do.
1: Should be driving, won't it?
0: Probably driving lessons, but also I realise that the buses are still free. And they've been extended another year for free buses.
1: I tell you what, I've never seen more people on the buses. Yeah. Coming up from the Huon Valley, mate, the buses are nearly full and it is so good to see. It really is.
0: So he's getting his dream of actually getting his dad on a bus.
1: Oh, well, good on you.
0: Next week at some point.
1: And you know what, from your point of view, I know every time I hop on one, which isn't very often, but when I do, it's enjoyable not having to drive and concentrate on driving and actually having a look around. Yeah. Good on you, mate.
0: Stopping at the pub as well.
1: Hope you have a great week.
0: It's 28 past 8 news next. 7HOFM.
2: 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On air. And on the streets of Hobart. Let's go. Electric baby. Catch up with us on the street. You can't miss us in the brand new BYD at 01. 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
10: Busy but moving on the Tasman Highway, heading into the city from Sorell over the Tasman Bridge, then slowing onto Davey Street, slowing traffic on the southern outlet into South Hobart. Delays building on the Brooker inbound before Goodwood Road, then a good run into the city. Nominations are now open for the 2027 Australian of the Year Awards. Who inspires you? Nominate now at australianoftheyear.org.au. That's the latest real-time traffic on 101.7 7HOFM.
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12: Good morning. I'm Britt Aylin in the Hobart newsroom. Telstra was reportedly warned for months that it was susceptible to the kind of outage that we experienced this week. It comes as South Australian police are now investigating a death in the state to determine whether it's linked to the network issues. While Foreign Minister Penny Wong's told Nine a probe into the incident is ongoing.
13: We do want to understand, all of us want to understand how this happened, how it was possible, and how we can ensure it does not happen again.
12: Neil the Seal may have returned to sea, but community concern for his safety is not going anywhere. A petition on change.org urging the state government to implement a non-lethal management plan has garnered more than 77,000 signatures, with more than 700 added this morning alone. The 1,000-kilogram southern elephant seal headed off for a swim on Wednesday night, with the Department of Natural Resources and Environment anticipating he'll spend a few months feeding in the Southern Ocean before either making a return to one of his regular haunts or finding a new location to wreak havoc. African health authorities say the current Ebola outbreak in the Democratic Republic of the Congo is the fastest growing ever. The latest data from the World Health Organization revealed nearly 1,800 confirmed cases since May, with 600 deaths. And tributes are flowing for Bonnie Tyler, who's died aged 75, weeks after undergoing emergency surgery in a Portuguese hospital. The Welsh singer is best known for big hits like Total Eclipse of the Heart and this. Catherine Zeta-Jones said Bonnie Tyler was one of the funniest people she'd ever met, while Rod Stewart's described her as a good pal and a true soul stirrer.
14: If the need to wee all the time is making life a misery, try Caruso's Wee Less. Available from leading pharmacies and health stores. Always follow the directions for use.
12: To sport now, and a 5-goal haul from Charlie Curnow wasn't enough for the Swans, going down to the Dockers 111-73 at Optus Stadium. Sydney had a strong first half as Fremantle remained goalless, but the Dockers ran away with the ball in a 100-point back half, kicking 9 majors in the last quarter. Swans coach Dean Cox concedes they had no answers.
15: Second half, we were beaten convincingly. You know, by a really good team. Yeah, they were harder for longer. To their credit, that's why it was a 40-point loss.
12: And in the basketball, the Opals have stormed home from a 17-point deficit at halftime to defeat China 84-82. The win backing up Tuesday's 2-point thriller to complete a clean sweep on home soil. That's the latest in news and sport. I'm Britt Aylin.
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0: It's been another cold and frosty start. A lot of ice around as well, especially in the northern suburbs and the northern areas, Derwent Valley as well. Mostly sunny with 13 degrees today. We'll get another cold start tomorrow with a sunny day and 14, but there could be a late shower. Sunday, a shower or two with just 11. Right now, it's -1 still in the Derwent and Huon Valleys. It's 3 on the eastern shore, 5 in the city now.
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1: Well, the local music scene in the last week or so has been dealt a bit of a blow with 7 venues closing in Hobart. And a mate of mine, Mark Bludenell, was talking yesterday, because he's a band, they're used to playing at the Republic. Yep. And government came out yesterday with a pretty feasible sort of maybe semi-solution. So I'll tell you all about it next.
0: Okay. It's 24 to 9 with Sarah, Mick and Jono at 7HOFM.

0: You want prizes? Stick around. After 9 o'clock, Mix Mindbender, there's $50 for you to win to spend at Hyperdrive Kart Racing, which would be perfect for school holidays. And also, we've got some tickets for the footy tomorrow as well at North Hobart Oval for the Tassie Devils for you to win pretty soon too. It's 17 to 9.
1: Listen, live music fans and local entertainment fans in Hobart have been dealt a bit of a blow in the last week with seven venues closing down now. Local musician Mark Brudenell, he's a mate of ours. We've been at a few events. Yep. He's a Hobart musician with a band, Australian Made. Now, they play all around the place. They've played at Longley. They've played everywhere. But they've played at the Republic Bar here in North Hobart since 2008. And he said the venue was uniquely set up for compact, full-volume live music. I mean, there's been some big bands. Coolio's played over there.
0: Republic Bar, yeah.
1: They have a blue... The Blues August was coming up, where they have great blues music month.
0: So all gone. Now.
1: Anyway, look, I just think there's been a lot of head scratching done over the last week, and not a lot of big ideas to try and, you know, save our live music industry. But yesterday, only second day in the job, I tell you what, she's doing a great job, Bridget Archer. Now, Rocky's away at the moment, so Bridget Archer is our acting premier.
0: Right.
1: Now, she's come out yesterday and said, let there be rock. So what the government's proposal is, it's an incentive financially to host more live music events for the other pubs around the place, like the Queen's Head or the Granada or whatever. So if you want to pay a live band to come in and play at your venue now, the government will subsidise you 50% of what that band charges.
0: Oh, okay. That's pretty cool.
1: I think it's an amazing idea. Mm. And they're going to do it. Well, what they're going to do, hopefully, is through the federal government. She wrote a letter to the Prime Minister yesterday floating this idea of the establishment can claim back 50% of all its alcohol excise that it pays on every glass of beer, every glass of wine. Mm. You know, it'll be a hell of a lot of money by the end of the month. And so they can claim back, if they've had two bands, they can claim back half the total amount that they've paid to those bands. I think it's an amazing idea. I think it's something that should nearly be kept on an ongoing basis.
0: Yeah, I mean, if we are keeping on the free buses and that sort of thing to help people, we'll help the music industry as well. Well, I mean, this has been long called for too.
1: I agree, mate.
0: I think the industry has just been dying anyway.
1: Yeah, it has.
0: And this is just another kick in the teeth. So the more help you can get for the industry, the better.
1: Yeah, and I was thinking about the Republic. I mean, look, being right in the North Hobart here in this strip, which is a bit like Carlton in Melbourne, you know, there's a strip of food and eateries and entertainment venues. Why don't the businesses of North Hobart all get together and try to buy the Republic Bar and put a good manager in there and make it a focused venue, you know?
0: Well, that's what I'm waiting to hear now for all these people who think, yeah, let's get involved, let's run a pub and just buy one.
1: Yeah,
0: and
1: do it the old-fashioned way where a family bought it and they run in and it's Uncle Bill and Dad and Mum and everyone else behind the bar and you get to know them locally and they help out in the community. I can just imagine the Republic or the Empire as we used to know it being an absolute landmark, you know. Well, it is anyway. So look, I don't know, anyone that's thinking of buying them, please get into it.
0: Yeah.
1: Have a crack.
0: Yeah, there's money to be made.
1: My word, there is.
0: It's 14 to 9, 7HRFM.
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1: Be a fantastic game. The boys are on first and the ladies later. 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
0: So if you want to go, then we've got a double pass here. 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So if you want to head to the footy, should be a good day for it as well. Fantastic. The weather's looking good.
1: Yeah, beautiful.
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3: Good morning, I'm Britt Aylin joining you from the Hobart newsroom. Telstra is working with South Australian Police as they investigate the death of a person during Wednesday's mobile and 000 outages to determine whether it can be connected to the network issues. The telco says its thoughts are with the person's family and loved ones. The Tasmanian government's pitching a 50% rebate for local venues that support live music. Acting Premier Bridget Archer says under the proposed program, a pub that spends $40,000 on live music would get $20,000 back and so on. She's submitting the idea to Canberra with the hope it could be adopted nationwide. If it's picked up, the state will push for Tasmania to be the first location to trial and benefit from the initiative. Iran claims 14 people have been killed in the latest round of strikes from the US. The two nations have traded blows for the second night in a row after President Donald Trump declared the ceasefire had ended. US Central Command says the attacks were carried out to further degrade Iran's ability to attack commercial shipping and innocent civilian mariners, while Tehran's retaliated with strikes on American military assets. At least 28 people have been killed in a fire at a shoe factory in southeastern China. Flames engulfed the multi-story building, trapping workers on the rooftop. And we're being warned to make sure any car-related expenses we claim in our tax returns are legit, with the ATO watching closely. The tax office has emailed more than 500,000 people who've previously claimed road travel to make clear what is reasonable and what's not.
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3: In sport, Fremantle's produced a dominant second half to down the Swans by 38 points at Optus Stadium. The Dockers were goalless in the first for just the third time in the club's history, but went on to kick 100 points in the back half to run out 111-73 point winners. Coach Justin Longmuir says it's all about maintaining faith in the process.
4: What I think we've got better at is that when we've got control of the game, we stick to the plan. We don't get ahead of ourselves. We don't prioritise the wrong things.
3: And France is the first team through to the World Cup semi-finals with a 2-0 win over Morocco this morning. Kylian Mbappe opened the scoring with a goal in the 60th minute after earlier missing a penalty from the spot, with the French side hitting the back of the net again just 6 minutes later. That's the latest in news and sport.
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7: Mostly sunny, 13 degrees atop. We've got another cold start tomorrow morning with a low of 3 for the city. A sunny day again with 14 degrees, but there could be a late shower. Definitely some showers for Sunday with 11 at the top. Right now, it's warmed up to 0 in the Derwent Valley. It's 1 in the Huon, 4 on the Eastern Shore, 5 in the city. And in two songs from now, your chance to win $50 to spend at Hyperdrive in Kingston on Mix My Amanda.
2: This is

0: Show FM with Josh Fowaz. It's Like a Prayer. It's Sarah, Mick and Jono. Feel Good Friday. Thanks to Valhalla Ice Cream. Valhalla for us every time. It's 10 past nine.
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2: All right. I can be long or I can be short. I can be black, white, brown or purple. You can find me the world over and I'm often the main feature. What am I? Oh, this is a tough one. I can be long or I can be short. I can be black, white, brown or purple. You can find me the world over and I'm often the main feature. What am I?
0: Main feature.
2: Oh, yeah.
0: Well, whoever gets this right will win $50 to spend at Hyperdrive Kart Racing, yes. Merton Vale Circuit in Kingston. So think fast, race faster and use it over the school holidays if you can.
2: Oh, yeah. Look out, we've got someone having a crack. Right. Come on.
0: Hello, 7HRFM. Who's this?
3: This is Daniel. How are you?
0: Good, mate.
2: How are you, Daniel? What do you think it is?
3: Not Saturn, is it?
2: Saturn? No, sorry, mate.
0: As in the fabric or the planet?
3: The world. The planet.
2: Sorry, mate. No.
3: No worries.
0: Thanks, okay. Mate. Thanks for having a go. See ya.
2: Exactly. There you go. I can be long or I can be short. I can be black, white, brown or purple. You can find me the world over and I'm often the main feature. What am I?
0: 6216 1017 with your answer for this.
2: A small hint.
0: Do you think we'll need it?
2: Don't. No calls.
0: Well, let's take this one.
2: All right. Oh, yeah, no. That clicked.
0: Hello, 7HRFM. Oh. Who's this?
4: It's Nick, mate. How are you?
0: Good.
2: Not bad. He sounds a bit cocky, Jono. What do you reckon, Nick?
4: A bit cocky. I reckon it's rice, champ.
2: Yes, it is.
0: Rice?
2: Yeah, rice.
0: Oh, wow.
2: I can be long or short.
4: There is, though, mate. It's all different colours.
0: Yeah.
4: Long, short.
2: No, you're spot on, mate. You've won $50 at Hyperdrive. The hint I was going to give was food.
0: Yeah, oh, okay. So, good on you, mate.
4: I'm really honest, mate. I Googled.
0: Mate, that's part of the challenge. Yeah. If you can Google that quick,
2: That's right, mate. Good on you.
0: $50 for you to spend at Hyperdrive Kart Racing, Burt Vale Circuit in Kingston, okay?
2: Good on you, boys.
4: Hold there, mate.
0: There you go. Rice. It's 12 past nine, 7HRFM.

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1: Benson Boone, Beautiful Things, 7HRFM. It's Sarah Mick and Jono with Sarah off today. She's at the Dance of Stedford, of course, a rest point.
2: Yep.
1: I've got 20 songs coming up after 10 o'clock for you to dance to as well. It's the 20 song music marathon for E&S, the kitchen, bathroom, and laundry experts, 21 past nine.
2: Well, I'll tell you what, our travel destinations are changing with China becoming very much a flavour for Australians. Apparently, last year, Australian visitors to China soared to 90,930, which was up 34%. There's been genuine increases for the last 10 years, virtually, with people finding it a completely affordable holiday. Now, according to a tourist lecturer at the University of Sydney, it's possible to go to China, including the airfare and accommodation, for 10 nights or thereabouts, for around $1,000.
1: Is that all?
2: That's all. You've got the major cities, Melbourne and Sydney, both offering return airfares now on Chinese airlines, which there are 10 of running in and out of Australia now, for $599 return. And hotel accommodation over there is bargain priced, apparently. One of the senior lecturers from Sydney, Professor Grace Hensky, 32, she's just had 3 weeks in China after changing her plans, which were to go to Europe for 3 weeks. She said, one of the best decisions of my life. It cost me bugger all. She said it was, some of the meals are around $2 Australian. She said she found the country to be completely clean, extremely well-mannered to all Australians. She said all the signs in China are both in Chinese and English.
1: Yeah, right.
2: She said it makes it very easy. And she said, one thing that I noticed in China is that you could leave your handbag unattended on a park bench for hours and no one would touch it. She said it was amazing, the feeling of safety she had while touring China.
1: I wouldn't mind going to China.
2: Oh, I'd love to.
1: Be an interesting place to walk the wall, the wall. And
2: she said the natural beauty of China that a lot of Australians don't see is simply unbelievable, which it would be.
1: Yeah, you don't get to see it a lot.
2: No, but under a grand for 10 days, mate, that is a cheap holiday.
1: Still got to be careful with what you say and do over there, though.
2: Oh, my word.
1: We had a mate who lived in China for a few years, and we'd be speaking on the phone, and as soon as you mentioned anything political, click.
2: Yeah. Oh, there'd be lots of stuff, wouldn't there? Social media-wise, too, if you took photos of the wrong thing.
1: Yeah.
2: And you've got to be prepared. If you go to a country where everyone behaves so well, there's not a spot on the streets, do not misbehave.
1: Oh, no.
2: Because they come down hard on you. That's why people don't do it again over there.
1: Yes, exactly.
2: So, no, maybe it's something, though, for everyone to start thinking of. A trip to China, I can imagine it'd be a really educational trip.
1: Yeah. All right. Something
2: good
1: different
2: stuff. Right. Yes, exactly, mate.
1: It's 23 past 9 at 7HFM.
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0: plus 80s and 90s throwbacks that'll have you singing along. Jump, jump.
1: Oh God, my God, how she get at me? Either we'll never get it right or it's meant to be. My ego, her pride, some recipe. We are biggest fans and our own worst enemies. Ain't shy, let the whole world know. Have them tuned in to the blow by blow. She move, I move, let her go, I go. Stir it up, stand back, watch your fireworks show. Ayo, too proud to quit when it's broken. Too in denial to admit when it's over. Drowning a separate dance of an ocean. But

0: HRFM with Illy and Vera Blue. That's Paper Cuts. Haven't heard that in a while.
1: No.
0: Top of 13 today and plenty of sunshine. And the weekend looking good tomorrow as well, but showers on Sunday. Right now we've got 6 degrees in the city with Sarah Mick and Jono at 20 to 10. Now, yesterday you talked about this new flavour of peanut butter you can get.
1: Yes, there was a marshmallow and raspberry peanut butter.
0: Yeah, we all thought it was a bit too sweet and sickly.
1: Salted caramel peanut butter.
0: Well, I've got Rachel here who has a review of it.
1: Good.
2: So we went and got some after listening, and we got the caramel one and the raspberry marshmallow.
0: Oh, yes.
2: So the caramel one is very, like, it's soft, so very smooth, and it's almost like a Biscoff aftertaste.
1: It is
2: lovely. And then the other one is just like a rocky road.
0: Right.
1: And you spread it on your toast.
2: Yes. Well, we just had a little bit out of the container, but yes, the...
0: You had spoons, didn't you?
2: We found the caramel one a little bit hard to get down because it stuck to our teeth and mouth and everything, but definitely both very sweet, though, so you'd only need a little bit.
0: Yeah, I guess that's a thing. When you're having it on your toast, it is only a little smear, I suppose, isn't it?
1: Yeah, I got a message yesterday, too, to say that the Mavers one that I said I love, they also make a caramel one, too.
0: Oh, so. Do they?
1: It's sounding more like a dessert treat that you could have on ice cream.
2: You could do that, or you could have it on like a savoury biscuit, so it wasn't as sweet, but no, it was definitely... worth buying.
0: All right.
1: There you go. Yeah. Shot down in flames again.
0: you know nothing.
1: Oh, listen, good on you, and thank you. I'll call in on the way home.
2: No worries. Have a good one.
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0: 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We are 100% Hobart. It's Sarah, Mick and Jono. That's it for us for today.
1: Well, the sun's out there, mate. That's a good sign.
0: If you're heading off to the dance of Stedford, you may well see Sarah there.
1: If you won't see her, just put an ear up.
0: You'll hear her.
1: Yeah.
0: Enjoy your weekend. Enjoy next week. I'm off for a week.
1: Yeah.
0: For the first week of school.
1: Have a nice break, mate, because you've bloody earned.
0: Thanks, mate.
1: You have.
0: But I'm here for another couple of hours yet. We've got a 20-song music marathon to get through yet.
1: Good on you, mate.
0: Crowded House playing. Plus Kesha. Sam Smith's Unholy kicks it off next. 20 songs in a row for E&S, the kitchen, bathroom and laundry experts. 7HRFM.
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